0: 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You're home to Bel Air.
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If you watched the VMAs last night, it felt like it was 1989 because Madonna won four VMAs last night, which is kind of weird. But here we are. She also was doing some really, really bad lip syncing. And by the end of the VMAs, I think she was wasted. I don't know if she was high or if she was drunk or what.

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clear skies tonight. We're going to drop down to 59. Perfect night to open the windows. Tomorrow, sunshine returns back up to 84. Upper 80s later this week. The beach is now Edge of the Earth is on Bob 93.3.

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93.3 MZAG. I'm in for Halloween things, okay? But I don't think I'm going to eat spooky black Hidden Valley ranch dressing. 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

We're talking about that Black Ranch dressing that's out there now for Halloween. It's kind of like the green ketchup back in the day. Remember the green ketchup, the purple ketchup? 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I don't know. I don't like it. 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

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I am Zach. I'm out of here. I'll be back with you tomorrow at 6 o'clock. I leave you with Olivia Dean. It's Man I Need. Have a good one. See ya.

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0: I got drive, I don't need a car. Money really all that we fiending for. I'm doing things they ain't seen before. Bands ain't dumb, but extreme is all. I'm a demon lord. Fall off what? I ain't seen the horse. Called your bluff, better cite the source. Fame yeah. is something that I need no more.
1: Yeah, cause trick?
0: I said what I said. I'd rather be famous instead. I let all that get to my

0: artist I love.
1: What's up? It's Sabrina Carpenter.
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0: dad's not a redneck, but that's a very redneckish thing.
1: Alligator on a leash.
0: My dad did.
1: I know.
0: Anyone else you knew did that, you'd be like, what are they doing?
2: No, it was a smaller alligator. It didn't grow big because it was in a tank or like a big 50-gallon tank.
1: You stunted its growth on purpose?
3: Did you eat its food and know what happened to you?
0: Were you kept in the same tank?
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3: 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Oh, yeah.
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1: Time for Jared and Katie's shower song. Started months and months and months ago. Katie was like, you know what? I sound better singing in the shower. Like, do you, Katie? Do you?
0: And turns out I did.
1: And she does. And so we're all like, okay, we'll do it now. So we just randomly record ourselves singing our favorite songs in the shower. And we don't ever share, like, what songs we're singing. We just bring them in. Let's see. Let's go with Jason. Jason Goodman first this week. Here's Jason Goodman's shower song.
2: Little ditty about Jack and Diane. Two American kids growing up in the heartland.
1: It's a good song.
2: Jackie gonna be a football star. Diane's Debbie Tom backseat of Jackie's car. Oh, yeah.
1: Good.
2: The thrill of living is gone. Oh yeah, life goes on. Long after
1: went for
2: the
1: it.
2: Thrill of living is gone. They walk on.
1: We had to start off with the best sounding person.
3: We don't know.
0: Good job.
1: Go downhill. Oh, we do.
0: That was pretty good.
3: Well, Matt gives me a lot of competition. Every once in a while, Katie surprises me.
1: No, I think I sound worse in the shower. I break the mold on that one. I'm like, golly. I guess I'm really bad out of the shower, too. Here's Matt's shower song for the week.
4: Reaching out across the nighttime. Silly wings of sleepless eyes.
5: I love this song.
1: What is it? I don't know. It.
5: You'll know
4: if
5: it.
4: This town is just an apple. And let me take a bite. If they say why? Tell them that it's human nature. Why does he do me that way? If they say why? Tell them that it's human nature. Why does he do me that way? That way. That way.
0: There it is.
1: I like it, Matt.
0: Wow. That Thank was like you. The extended version.
6: Yeah. Mm-hmm. My son has become absolutely obsessed with Michael Jackson and his music.
1: Yeah.
3: Now don't let him get too close.
6: We are watching. Well, I don't think he has to worry about that right now.
3: Under the ground.
0: He's dead.
6: Yeah. I don't want my son under the ground.
1: Yeah.
6: You know what? We're good.
0: Yeah.
6: Not really, you know. I've spent hours watching classic Michael Jackson music videos recently, and my son learning all the dance moves because that's what he wants to be for Halloween.
0: Oh, fun.
1: Jason Sly makes a pedophile joke.
0: Yep. Yep.
6: Nice.
3: Well, you got to watch out.
0: Pretty typical.
6: You don't have to.
0: No,
6: he's
0: you don't.
6: Dead.
0: Mm-mm.
3: Well, you never know.
0: Also, does your son have a favorite era, Michael Jackson era, that he wants to
6: be? I don't think he knows the eras yet. He does enjoy Billie Jean,
0: like the gloved.
6: Because that's the song that he moonwalked to.
0: Okay.
1: Yeah. Oh, yeah. Good one. Yeah. We have a new segment to our show, brand new. It's Jared and Katie's What's Their Best? And when I was doing Music Bingo last night, some AMLs were there. They're like, oh my gosh. Like, because we did Madonna. And they were like, you're going to do Michael Jackson, right? I'm like, yeah.
0: Yo, yes.
1: Oh, yeah. So we don't have a whole list, but we're going to do icons. Yeah. Michael Jackson. Mm-hmm. But, you know,
6: that'll be tough.
1: Yeah.
0: Yeah. No kidding.
1: Pick your favorite one. Mm.
0: Madonna was tough. Madonna was so hard.
1: There's a million hits. Weird Al will be probably next.
0: We're definitely not doing that. Hey. Don't even think about it.
1: Just pick one, guys. Yep. Just pick one.
6: Just play a toilet flushing sound effect.
1: That's so rude. So rude. He has a parody of Michael Jackson, two of them.
0: Well,
1: eat it and fat for bad.
0: If you want to waste your thing for Michael Jackson on Weird Al, then that's fine. You can do it then.
1: Oh, thank
3: who
1: you.
3: Chose Madonna?
0: Matt did.
3: Oh, so we all get to choose one?
0: If you want to.
3: Awesome.
6: I mean, I came up with the idea for the segment, so I figured I should at least bring the topic. Mm-hmm.
1: Yeah, I like it. So we'll do that at least once a week, if not 4, 5, 6, 7 times a week and just ruin it. No. All right. Shower song. Here's my shower song for the week. I suck. I don't even want to hear it, but here. I like the song, though.
2: Regulator!
0: Wow.
2: It was a clear black night. A clear white moon. Warren G was on the street trying to consume some skirts for the eve so I can get some phones rolling in my ride. Chilling all alone. Just hit the east side of the LBC on a mission trying to find Mr. Warren G. Seen a car full of girls. Ain't no need to tweak. All you skirts know what's up with 213. So I hooks a left on 21 and Lewis. Some brothers shooting dice. So I said, let's do this. I jumped out the ride. I said, what's up? Some brothers pulled some gas. So I said, I'm stuck.
1: I know the whole song by
3: actually that was your best one you've ever done.
0: That wasn't,
3: I don't really
0: know if it's because
3: there was no singing
1: or

0: Mount up.
1: I actually had in the beginning, like the whole thing, you know, when they talk at the beginning, it's like being a geek off the street.
2: But
0: I should have left that part.
1: It's almost too nerdy.
3: It's kind of long.
1: Yeah, it's kind of long. It's like, can you geek off the street?
0: Definitely.
1: They'll be handy to steal, if you know what I mean. Earn your keep.
0: Either the Crash Death Dummies. Or that one was your best.
1: Thank you.
0: You're welcome.
1: Yeah, it's just words. Very little
3: just words.
1: Actual singing. I will remember that. I do remember that song came out. I loved it. And I remember having like a notepad talking about being, you know, and I wrote down every word I thought it was. And then when the lyrics came out, I'm like, ooh, I was off. But it's like rolling around. It's like trying to get some phones. I didn't know he said phones, but it's like getting phone numbers, but it's phones.
3: Oh.
1: He's talking about like girls. I was like, phones? What is he getting phones for? He's like collecting phones, but his phone numbers.
3: But now you know. Yeah. You know, that's also what we used to do. We used to have to listen and write it down, or you used to have to go and record it from the radio.
1: Yes.
3: And then if you missed your song, your whole day was ruined.
1: Yeah.
3: Because you had to wait until the next day.
1: Yeah. Or it's like at the end of the tape, you're like, dang it, it cut off halfway.
0: Here's some advice. Maybe you should, since I've heard that, maybe you should do like try and Trans-Siberian Orchestra or like instrumentals.
1: Yeah, I will.
0: Then you can just hum the, you know.
1: I can do that.
3: That was weird that we just did that right on cue.
1: Y'all picked the right one. I can do that. I hate you guys. All right, and then we have Katie's shower song for the week.
3: Yeah. Hey, I heard you were
1: wild. Nice.
3: Took you it's not.

0: Then I'm on the prowl.
1: Oh, you did Wolves.
2: Wolves.
1: Wolves. Wolves.
3: Not terrible. That was Sia that's in that song that sings that part. And the other fun fact, Lowrider song, You Spin Me Round and Round, Kesha.
1: It was fun.
2: What's the
1: fun part of it?
2: What's the fun part of that?
3: That Kesha was the first thing she's ever sang in her life, and nobody knew that she was on the song.
2: Oh.
3: You spin me. That part.
2: Okay.
1: You just kind of left it out. You're like, fun fact.
4: I didn't know that was her first.
3: Did I not just say
4: that was before TikTok?
1: You said,
3: I thought
1: Flo
3: I
1: Rider,
3: said.
1: Fun fact, Kesha. Like, yes.
4: Yeah. Uh-huh.
1: Oh,
3: my bad.
1: We can play the Rain. I know we played a Rain Man clip earlier. I'm not sure if you're putting thoughts together. That's
2: like,
1: fine.
2: Where the hell is the fun fact?
3: It's like, oh.
1: Fun fact,
3: sorry.
1: Billie Eilish.
3: Kesha. Yeah.
1: Yes. Yes. Was the one that that's said. It. Billie Eilish.
2: That's your fun fact. There you fact.
1: Go. Phineas. Yeah. Fun fact.
2: Mm-hmm. Yeah, fun fact. Broccoli.
1: Oh, yeah. I feel you on that.
2: Can't say anything else.
1: No, fun fact. Fun fact.
4: It's definitely more fun than your Michael Jackson tidbit you did earlier.
2: Yeah.
1: Yeah.
2: 100%.
1: Fun fact. Pedophile. Nice.
4: Whoa. Keep your son at bay. What? He's been dead for years.
1: Your precious, innocent son.
2: Mm-hmm. Who just loves Michael Jackson music.
1: Yeah.
2: Yeah.
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1: There's a TikToker who's gone viral for sharing what she calls the dishwasher dad method. And she said you are either one or the other. Take a listen.
2: There's two types of white dads. You either have a white dad who cares how you load the dishwasher, or you have a white dad that cheats on your mom. So if you're dating someone,
3: I can start over.
2: Some indications that they might.
0: What? I was not prepared. I was thinking, like, oh, do you put a lot in there that maybe you're more messy? No, I'm like blown away. Oh, what the heck? How did that happen? If you see what I'm seeing, Katie?
1: What happened? Did it shut down?
0: No, but it just went.
1: Oh, goodness.
0: I hit it twice and it turned into. She was in Texas. It makes no sense. Anyway.
2: There's two types of white dads. You either have a white dad who cares how you load the dishwasher, or you have a white dad that cheats on your mom. If you're dating someone and you want to look out for some indications that they might one day grow into a dishwasher dad, I would honestly say if they collect things to a reasonable extent, not leaning into the hoarding, or honestly, if they like build stuff with Legos, it shouldn't take up half of the living room, but it means that they understand that certain things are delicate. They need to be cared for. They need to be dusted.
0: So they're saying if you're a dishwasher dad where you're like kind of.
1: You care about the way it's loaded.
0: Like, guys, come on. Mm-hmm. Yeah, that's a good sign.
1: Mm-hmm.
0: And if you don't care, you're going to cheat on her.
1: I guess so. Mm-hmm. I am proud to admit. Proud to admit. I come from a family with a dishwasher dad and I am married to a dishwasher dad.
3: Oh, yeah.
1: Ben and I fight about the dishwasher because I just don't do it anymore. Because I know that when I load the dishwasher, he is going to come behind me and reload it.
3: Yeah. Oh, yeah.
1: And I'm like, why are we wasting our time doing it twice?
4: It's not. You're probably putting all your silverware
1: He's
4: in
1: a dishwasher
4: one.
1: Dad.
4: Yes, I am.
1: No, I'm not.
4: On one thing.
1: Nope.
4: And then you probably don't have you might have plastics at the bottom. That's a no-no because of the heater. You also probably don't have the cups
1: I don't have a
4: angle.
1: Heater. I don't have a heater in the. Ours is like a, we don't have like the.
4: When it doesn't dry?
1: Kind of, sort of. But it's a weird place. The reason we fight, Jason, is not for that. It's because I'm right-handed and he's left-handed.
0: Oh.
1: And so certain things,
0: like
1: yes.
0: Turn.
1: And so when he goes to put a plate in, it's like a weird way that he wants them to face, which is not natural to me.
0: Yeah, so it's everything
1: backwards. It's a right-handed and a left-handed thing that makes it very, very unsavory.
4: Do you put
1: in
4: your mugs
1: house.
4: On the angle or straight down?
1: I put them... Because our top rack is angled,
4: yeah.
1: So they go angled, and
4: okay.
1: I put the handle of the mug all in the same way.
4: Okay, that's good.
1: I know.
0: Yeah, which do you put on top or bottom your underwear?
1: Jared, you don't know how to load a dishwasher. I'm looking at you. I know you don't know how.
0: The dishwasher is where
1: Jared,
0: you put your underwear?
1: There are lots of things I know you don't know how to do. Loading a dishwasher is one of them, and using the washing machine is the second one.
0: There's many things I know how to do, which you never highlight.
1: Do you know how to use those things?
0: No, there's a lot of things I know how to do.
1: Uh-huh.
0: That you never highlight my skills.
1: Like what?
0: Ever. Just I don't want to brag on myself.
1: What's a skill?
0: Talking on air. Joking.
1: Uh-huh. Joking. Yes.
0: No. So you don't put your underwear in the dishwasher. I've been doing it wrong this whole time.
1: Baseball caps.
0: Yeah, you could do that.
4: When you put your silverware in, do you put them like the fork down into it or turn it up?
1: We have the thing where you put each individual utensil
4: up.
1: Through a slot, and I put it up.
4: Good for you. You're pretty good at it.
1: I know.
4: I've been teaching Carol.
1: Which is why I'm like, why are you doing this? Why?
4: Right. I've been teaching Carol how to load the dishwasher for 20 years, and she doesn't understand exactly yet.
1: He thinks I also put too much in there. I'm like,
0: I can see that with you.
1: Is
0: I
1: that
0: do that too.
1: It's the dishwasher.
0: And I'm big on like the environment. I'm like, we're not going to waste water here.
1: Yeah, right.
0: In our home, we don't waste water.
1: I also will rinse off the dish
4: first
1: and then put it in. It's like, well, that's the point of the dishwasher. Anyway.
0: So it could be a whole thing.
3: Well, you want to rinse some food off, otherwise it'll clog up your dishwasher filter quicker.
0: But do your kids do the dishwasher? I guess they're not the age yet.
1: Oh, yeah, they are.
0: So do you do that to them? I know you're not a dad, but you don't micromanage them.
1: I don't. I say I have them unload it mostly. Every once in a while, like if it's a plate or something, I'll do that, but unloading, like if you don't know where it goes, which at 11 and 9, if you don't know where it goes in this kitchen as of right now, I don't understand how you don't know.
0: It doesn't change.
1: Yeah.
0: I think they don't care.
1: They don't, but I say at least if you're going to do it, put it where you think it goes on the counter. So then at least I'm not like, you know what I mean?
0: No, I've seriously have come in, like Eli, they alternate the weeks.
1: Yeah.
0: One's in charge of the kitchen and some other things. The other one's in charge of the two front rooms. And they have their rooms too, but they're two front. They alternate. They always complain about having the dishes.
1: Always.
0: And I'm like, I don't even cook that much. You don't know how lucky you are that your dad doesn't cook that much. We don't have to do. You do dishes like twice a week, maybe.
1: We run the dishwasher sometimes twice a day.
3: Yeah.
0: Yeah.
1: In our house.
0: Yeah. Okay. Mm-hmm. Yeah. And so I can see that with all the cooking and stuff you do. and Eli will do it, and it will be like a pizza pan, and it's like somehow in the fireplace. I'm like, what do you do with this stuff?
3: Lord.
0: It'll be in the weirdest stuff. I can't find. Like, there's a place for our bowls, the nice pans that you didn't want anymore. They're super nice. You gave us. They know where they go. But the pan will be where the Tupperware, like, buried underneath. I mean, how do you even get there?
1: I don't know. It's laziness.
0: And I found the toaster. I'm not lying. The toaster, which didn't come from the dishwasher, but we were supposed to, like, straighten up. And, like, the toaster was in the microwave. I'm like, what are y'all doing?
1: Yeah, I don't know.
0: Because I was, like, clean off the counters. They're like, all right. They're just hiding everything.
4: Uh-huh. Jared, when is the last time and did you even know that your dishwasher has a filter at the bottom?
0: I didn't know that. Well, I learned that by accident when me and my brother took apart one of my dishwashers. We're like, I'm like, what's that? He's like, that's the filter. I'm like, interesting.
4: Have you ever cleaned it?
0: No. That's for the birds. For the birds.
1: It smells.
0: No, I mean, if you see gunk, I clean it out. Yeah.
1: Because you know, it's like, the second you open it, you're like, oh!
0: Yeah, I just wait till there's water just sitting at the bottom that's dirty. I'm like, oh, I may clean the filter now.
1: I do know a trick for the the dishwasher. And at first, I didn't believe it because I thought, I do this just to stall. You know, like if you don't feel like emptying it, I'm like, it's not dry yet. And so then I would just stick a towel like halfway in, halfway out, and then close the door. Mm-hmm. It actually really does absorb all the water.
4: Oh, you just open it a little bit and the steam comes
1: out.
4: That too.
1: Okay, so when your dishwasher is finished,
0: yes,
1: if you don't want to unload it right away, because you know there's still water left on top, open the door, put a dish towel half in, half out. So like some of the dishwashers or some of the dish towels on the inside of the thing.
0: I got you.
1: Close the door and leave it for just maybe like 45 minutes to an hour, and the water gets absorbed into the dish towel.
0: That's fascinating.
1: Mm. It works.
0: It's like your little pizza trick. Mm-hmm. Reheating pizza on top of the stove. You put a little, like a drop of water in the pan, and it's the best. Makes it crispy, and it melts the cheese in like the best possible way.
1: I've heard a lot of kitchen hacks.
3: Jason was talking about like cracking it and letting the steam out. I've heard that can mess up the dishwasher.
1: Why? Really?
3: Like if your controls are on the top and all of that steam and moisture is getting out, it gets into the control panel and causes it to short out.
1: See, my way is better, Matt. Thank you for confirming.
0: And then my brother has one of these high efficiency dishwasher. He's the old man.
1: He did not like that.
0: Yeah. And it's like, and you guys probably
4: never had
0: too.
4: A problem. Sorry.
0: And he's like, all right, I'm loading the dishwasher. We'll be at his house. Uh-huh. Like 3 hours later, I'm like, okay.
1: Yeah.
0: You might be saving a couple bucks or the environment a little bit, but like 3 hours to do one load, that's just too long.
1: For the laundry, you mean?
0: No.
1: For the dishwasher. Our dishwasher and our laundry machine. And Ben, of course,
0: energy efficient,
1: can control them all with his phone through an app.
0: Well, that's kind of cool. I do like that.
4: In my oven, too.
1: Yep. And the hood.
4: Everything.
1: All of it through his phone. I'm just like, is this why? Yes. The answer is yes.
0: Nice. I do like that if you're like, oh, do we start the washer before you left? And if stuff's in there.
1: How often does that happen?
0: With us all the time. I'm in my car all the time. It'd be nice. But hey, did you start? And they're like, oh, I forgot. Like, crap.
1: Well,
0: we'll be gone for 4 hours.
1: But you need to remember to get it there. Like, add the soap and make sure it's closed.
0: You've done this, putting it, you know, into the dryer, and then somebody forgets to hit start.
1: Oh.
0: And you come back after being out all day, and it's like, okay, I got to redo it and probably throw away half the clothes. They smell musty.
1: Yeah. You know?
0: I would love to have the app. Mine doesn't qualify.
1: Wow.
0: My old one did.
1: Look it up. See if you got it.
0: All right, Jason.
1: I don't have any of those controls on my phone, only Ben. I'm like, I guess you're in charge.
0: I don't micromanage my kids in that, but when they load the dishwasher, I'm just like, come on. We're done. And I go look, and it's like 3 cups on top. And I'm like, the sink is full of dishes. I'm like,
1: we're not done.
0: You literally, there's like more space than there is stuff in there.
1: Mm-hmm.
0: Anyway.
1: Yeah.
0: Dishwasher dad. So if you don't care, you're a cheater. Obviously.
1: I don't know how she came up with it, but there it is.
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1: If the world feels like it's gone into a tizzy, or maybe you feel like it's coming to an end, everything's gone haywire, you should never, ever go to Phoenix, Arizona.
2: Well, I love Phoenix. It's warm and
1: you
2: dry.
1: No, that's exactly why you shouldn't go there if it's the end of times.
2: Why?
1: Because these are places that you're probably going to want to go because you think, oh, it's a... Maybe they have lots of things going on there and I can go and there'll be people. No, no. Phoenix, Arizona, that could cause a lot of problems due to its extreme heat and dependence on imported water. If it's the end of times, you're not going to be getting your imported water.
0: And you want to be in a more like stable environment.
2: They have
0: weather-wise.
2: Imported water there?
1: It's a lot of it.
0: It's so freaking hot. Mm-hmm.
2: That's also a place that Dolly Parton's family could have walked to.
0: Yeah.
1: Could have.
0: When they were poor.
1: Yeah.
3: Probably a little further.
1: Mm-hmm. Yeah. I think so. From, you know, Tennessee to Florida, but then Tennessee to Phoenix, Arizona.
3: And I like now that you've shifted to walking.
0: Yeah. Because it was riding your bike. Yeah.
1: Forget
0: poor.
1: A bike.
3: You've appreciated that they're probably too poor for a bike.
0: Yeah. He's like, you can walk to Arizona, you poor.
1: Also, in the end of times, you might not have a bike.
0: Yeah, true. Somebody would probably steal it.
1: You know?
2: Yeah. That's why I'm going to stock up on more guns.
1: Okay. That's not the point.
0: Yeah.
1: Other places that you should avoid if the world goes haywire. You might think, oh, I'll head to the Northeast.
0: Mm-mm,
1: don't, because it relies heavily on complex infrastructure and supply chains. Dense population, you're not going to be getting any.
2: Yeah, Rhode Island is the second state with the most people in it, so it's really compact.
1: Yeah.
2: Like, my parents come down here, and they're like, oh, it's kind of far to get to places. I'm like, well, there's a Food Lion down the street. But to them, it's you do a mile. There's everything. Everybody's busy everywhere. Plus, the Northeast, I hate to say this, but like Rhode Island and Connecticut and all the Massachusetts, they're susceptible to big hurricanes, too.
1: Well, that, too, could be. Yeah.
2: Yeah.
1: Isn't there a big nor'easter?
0: Nor'easter.
2: Oh,
1: right
2: God.
1: Now? Yeah.
2: Yeah.
0: And then the winters are brutal.
2: Mm-hmm. Oh, gosh.
1: Mm-hmm. Yeah. And then, I mean, because of the sheer number of people, it's...
0: You think they're going to share their coffee milk with you?
1: Not
0: I don't think so.
1: All.
3: No.
1: No, they're not. Nuh-uh. Not
2: they're
1: clams.
2: They're stocked up on that. We stock up on wine and liquor. They stock up on coffee milk. That's the official drink of Rhode Island.
0: Yeah.
1: We do milk, toilet paper, and...
0: Bread.
1: And wine and bread, yes.
2: Yeah. It's great. You just mix your milk with bread, and there you go. You're saved.
1: And then everything's open the next day.
0: Right.
1: And you have 14 gallons of milk in your fridge for no reason.
0: And then, it just turns into...
3: Those milk sandwiches are so good.
0: Yeah. Man. Mm.
1: Another place you might think of going if the world just started to go haywire, California. You want to stay away because of the wildfires, the earthquakes, and the water shortages.
2: Yeah. Oh, really? I thought you were going to say because of the politics.
1: No, that's just you. Oh. That's just you. You would never survive.
0: No, yeah.
1: Mm-hmm. Another place you might think of going when the world goes haywire, Florida. Mm. No, you wouldn't because hurricanes... Yeah. The rise in the sea level,
0: the gators,
1: saltwater intrusion, limited evacuation routes. And I'm going to put gators in there.
0: Yeah. Meth.
1: Mm-hmm. I'm going to put it in there. And then finally, you might think, oh, the industrial Midwest. I'll go there if the world goes haywire.
0: Less populated in some of those places. Oh, industrial Midwest. Okay.
1: Yes. Due to the aging infrastructure and harsh winter weather.
2: Well, is it going to be infrastructure anyways if the world goes to hell?
0: Well, I guess you just want to go places where at least they have something.
1: Something.
0: Yeah. They don't say where you should go.
1: No, this is just places to avoid.
0: That's how we do.
1: Yeah, you want to figure it out, but don't go here.
3: It's like, we're not going to give you the good spots.
1: No.
0: Don't go to the south, don't go to the north, don't go to the Midwest, don't go to the west.
2: Got it. Where we are on more of the central part of the state or even western is actually okay. Because you're far enough from the hurricanes where it's not going to, once it hits, it's going to dissipate.
1: Yeah, I mean, and what is it? Once we've been lucky that it's only happened once every 100 years, but incredibly unlucky on the other hand, that you a place where you think in the mountains,
2: I forgot about that.
1: And then we have Helene that comes through and causes damage like we've never seen. But that is once every 100 years.
2: Yeah, but that was
1: devastating.
2: Bad. That was bad.
1: Absolutely devastating.
0: Well, I just gave it a quick goog.
1: Uh-huh. Where should we go?
0: What? Top states for survival.
1: Oh.
0: If an apocalypse were to occur, they say Vermont.
1: Oh, that's like my number one state where I want to go.
0: And Idaho, due to their low climate change risks.
2: Vermont, though,
0: but they're
2: can
0: freezing.
2: Have a ton of snow.
1: I thought Vermont did have a big climate.
0: Yeah.
1: Well,
0: I mean, and Idaho's like
1: that's different than
0: harsh
1: weather.
0: Winters.
2: Yeah, but snow, you'll be buried. I mean, I used to go to Vermont all the time skiing, and you get feet of snow.
0: This is fascinating, Jason and others.
1: Hmm.
0: If you choose to listen. Idaho, with its rugged mountainous terrain and low population, fewer than 2 million people, Idaho minimizes resource competition, so you're not having everyone compete for it, features stable snowmelt fed rivers. Mm-hmm. So if you're looking for water, you're going to have that continuous throughout the year. And they produce a lot of grains and potatoes.
1: Here's the thing, yeah, though.
2: Potatoes is good to eat if you don't have any food.
1: I think that those are excellent points. The problem is you have to know what to do with them, and you have to be able to survive the terrain.
0: Yeah. Mm-hmm.
1: Like, if you can't figure out how to camp, or you can't figure out how to start your own fire, you're screwed.
0: You're going to die no matter where you go.
1: Yeah. If you know the water and stuff. Like, if you, yeah. What are you going to do with a potato?
0: You bring your potato shooter. You didn't know that?
2: What do you mean? You eat it.
1: Yes, but a smart person would plant it, some part of it, to then have a crop, to then be able, you know what I mean?
0: What do you make your own, like, Mr. Potato Head?
3: That's what Matt Damon did, and he survived on Mars.
1: Yeah.
0: He did.
1: You don't just eat the potato and you're like, now what? I mean, you got to think ahead.
0: Yeah. They even said Alaska.
2: No. Too cold.
0: While facing extreme winters, Alaska offers unmatched physical isolation. Basically, they're all these states are like, you're not going to have a lot of competition, but then you just die alone. Mm. Maine. Heavy isolation, massive forest reserves, long coastlines for fishing, and very low risks of catastrophic weather, making Maine an ideal remote haven. Yeah. And then New Hampshire.
2: These are all snow states.
0: It's shocking to me.
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1: Time for Jared and Katie's Song Pop. The way the game works, we have seven Song Pop songs. We'll play a clip of the song. Get it right, get a point. Get it wrong, you do lose a point. Jason Goodman only has three losses on the year. And just for playing win or lose, tickets to see Carolina basketball coming to First Horizon Coliseum as they take on the USC Trojans. That is on October 9th. 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All right, Matt, who's playing?
2: We've got Justice has something in common with Jason. They've both been described as rude.
0: Oh
1: very nice. You said
0: all right.
1: Justice.
3: I did not yes, I.
1: You are so rude. Why are you so rude all the time?
3: I said I was I get called politely rude, actually.
1: Okay.
0: I don't even know what that means.
3: But in a respectful manner. Like, I don't know. I'm just going to say how it is, but I'm not going to be mean about it. Like, I'm going to be very nice, but I'm also going to be direct, you know?
0: You're direct. So, That's what I was going to say. You're direct. Yep.
1: That's what all rude people say. All right. So, do you have any questions about the game?
3: No.
1: All right. Here we go. Oh, sorry, Matt. What's this week's category?
2: Songs with a key change.
1: Key change. Okay. Ooh, not a key chain. Okay, key got it. Key change. Interesting. I like these categories. All right, here we go. Song, pop, song. And again, we're looking for artist only. Song, pop, song number one.
4: I love old Angel.
5: Jason.
1: Jason Goodman.
5: All for One?
1: Yes.
4: By the moon and the stars, I'll be there.
1: So what's the key change part? I don't
2: know. I found the list and put the songs on.
1: Oh, okay. I love it.
2: Yeah.
1: Stop asking questions.
5: Don't all songs have a key change?
2: Yeah. Maybe not. It's just, I found a list of the best songs with a key change. And okay. I said, that
1: I
2: looks
1: love
2: like
1: it.
2: A list I can put together.
0: That's fun.
1: That's I like
0: fine.
1: It. I like it. All right. Yeah. Song pop song number two.
5: Jason
1: Goodman.
5: Fountains of Wayne.
1: Yes.
0: Oh.
2: That's good.
0: God.
1: Are they one-hit wonders, right?
2: Yeah.
1: Yeah. And everybody named Stacy hears that joke over and over. Oh, mm-hmm. Stacy's mom.
0: They're okay. Like, yeah.
5: I used to have a girlfriend named Stacy, but you wouldn't want her mom.
1: Stacy, keep your mom away. All right, song pop song number three.
4: Oh, when you want it,
5: Jason.
1: Jason Goodman.
5: Celine Dion.
1: Yes.
2: I heard something on the phone, but I don't know if she said her name or if she just gasped.
1: I heard.
3: Yeah, I thought it was somebody else at first.
0: Oh.
1: Who do you think it was?
3: Well, I thought it almost sounded like Shakira in the very beginning, like one of her songs.
1: Okay.
3: You know?
1: Right. We don't want to be rude to you, so we'll just let that one slide. All right, song pop song number four.

0: It's all for her. It's giving you a chance, Justice, but if you don't know it, you don't know it. I'll give you a hint. It's not Shakira. All right. No winner on that one. Whitney Houston.
1: Mm-hmm.
0: But
2: I mean, give her a chance.
3: Is that what you were doing?
2: Yes. Oh. I told you I delay when I'm ahead. I'm not going to be wrong. I've learned my lesson because I beat myself so many times.
3: Yeah.
0: That's true.
4: And your doctor said that too.
0: Yeah.
2: I do.
3: He did not learn his lesson there.
0: No. Song Pop song number 5. Jason Goodman.
2: I'm going to guess. Phil Collins.
0: Yep. Good old Phil Collins.
3: Is this a song that was written for the movie?
4: Yes.
3: Yeah.
4: Tarzan.
0: Yeah. Tarzan. Yeah, yeah.
2: He also wrote Against All Odds for Against All Odds.
4: Yep.
0: Oh.
4: I think there was I see a lot of people saying that there was a time in the late 80s that every third song you heard was Phil Collins and you weren't mad about it.
0: Yeah.
3: I wouldn't be mad about it.
4: He was just prolific for a while.
0: Yeah. I love that dude. I mean, he's a singer. Song Pop song number 6.
2: Jason
0: Goodman. 3.
2: Linda Carlisle.
0: Yes. I think they said 12 or 13 time Grammy winner.
2: This is a great song. It's, you know, a lot of guys are closet on this. What a great song.
0: Although they don't want to admit they like it.
3: I think you should, if you love it, say it proud.
2: I do.
3: Yeah.
0: That's why I talk about Weird Al. I know people think it's nerdy.
3: Well, we ask you to stop.
0: But see, mm-hmm. that's where I get confused. You're if you love it, just say it. And I say it, and you're like, I hate your guts. I'm like, okay.
3: Let me simplify it for you. Anybody else, say it proud. When it's Weird Al, keep it to yourself.
0: All right.
3: I feel like that is pretty straightforward and direct.
2: Yeah.
3: Like
2: yeah.
3: our player Justice is.
0: Yeah. She's gotten 0 points. Song Pop song number 7. You raise me
2: up. Oh.
4: I figured this would be on Jason's workout playlist.
2: Yeah, I know. I think. I forgot. This is not necessarily...
0: I mean, imagine yourself doing leg curls.
2: Yacht rock.
0: No.
3: Justice?
0: Go ahead, Justice.
5: Josh Groban?
0: Yeah!
3: Yeah!
0: Oh,
2: that's right.
0: You're on the board.
3: Okay.
0: Darn it. You didn't get blank. Woo. There it is. That's all the songs... for Song Pop, Jason Goodman with another win.
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0: We were talking about the apocalypse recently. Which member of the show would be most likely to survive and most likely to die instantly during an apocalypse? That's next, Jared and Katie in the morning. New York City.

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1: Would you, let's just say you're in the apocalypse, not the zombie apocalypse, but just the apocalypse. Mm-hmm. And you have to survive in the woods for a month. Could you do it?
2: Yeah.
0: No.
1: I think a month? I could.
2: Yeah, I could.
1: I think I definitely could.
2: I would have my button jacket.
1: It's my Amish upbringing. I absolutely feel like I could.
0: But what if you don't have charcuterie or wine for a month? Don't you think you'd just die?
1: I will be suffering.
0: Yeah, that's true. You'll be suffering. It's not going to be fun.
1: I will survive, though.
0: I would die.
2: I have a friend, a neighbor down the street. I think you met him before. He is stocking up for the apocalypse liquor. He has something like 85 bottle handles of vodka that he got from Sam's. He keeps piling it in. Because if the apocalypse happens, he just wants to be drunk as hell to numb it.
1: I think that's just an excuse. No, I'm stocking up for the apocalypse.
0: Right.
2: Who needs 85?
0: I'm an alcoholic. I'm not saying he is, but I'm just saying other people.
1: It's the same excuse I get when I buy wine every week. I'm like, I'm stocking up for the parties I'm having.
2: But 85 handles of vodka?
1: I mean, we all do it differently.
2: That's a lot of vodka.
1: That's a lot.
0: That's also like a sociopathic thought. Like, the world ends, I'm going to have the most vodka. Although they do say the number, the two top things to trade, according to people who've been through war and torn countries. I've shared this with you guys before. Yep. Alcohol.
1: Yep. Mm-hmm.
0: And lighters.
1: I was going to say matches. Yeah.
0: So to start fires and, you know, cook up your crack or whatever. And then, obviously, alcohol to numb the pain.
1: And also, and like, you can use it as an antiseptic.
0: Oh, yeah, that's what I meant.
1: That, you know.
0: Yeah.
1: But also,
2: you say, though, at Katie, at one point, that if the apocalypse is coming, you're just going to give up.
1: Yeah. I mean, this is like if I had to survive for a month.
2: Okay.
1: If I had to. Mm-hmm. Because I would figure out a way to eat.
0: Like, if you knew, you know? It's 30 days, and then things will get back to normal.
1: I could do it.
0: Okay.
1: Matt?
3: Yeah, I think I could.
0: Mm-hmm. I would die immediately. But I would, if I knew it was 30 days, I'd find a way. If I knew it was 30 days, I would still die, probably.
1: I think you would.
0: My brother would be great. He's an Eagle Scout. He's
1: but if it was just you
0: out.
1: By yourself, you...
0: Oh, no. I would be like, well, can I have my phone? They're like, it doesn't work. I'm like, I'll just die.
1: Yeah.
0: I'll just lay in this river and just float down and die. Go over a waterfall.
2: I think if I was with Matt in the woods or the mountains, I could survive because he could spoon me to keep me warm.
0: Mm-hmm. Yeah. Mm-hmm. He could live in his tummy.
2: Yeah.
0: It's small now, though.
3: Yeah.
2: It is way smaller, but how tall are you? You're like
3: 6'2".
2: Yeah. I mean, you're tall enough to spoon me. I'm like 5'6". And the warmth.
1: I think also that could work and that Jason would be aggressive when it came to figuring out how to fish.
3: Mm-hmm.
1: Or, you know what I mean? Like, he's going to find some food. I do. I think
0: he's going to tell other people what to do. I think he's by himself. He can't tell himself what to do.
2: Yeah, but
3: I think
2: I will
3: it's just he and I. He'll give me a task, and then he'll go do something else.
0: You don't know how to fly fish with two leaves and a stick? You're like, huh? Oh, everyone knows how to do that.
2: I think I would deep dive into and concentrate all my might on doing it.
1: You can't ChatGPT it.
2: No, but I had that feeling of always, like, I'll figure it out one way or another. I might fail at first, but I'll keep figuring it out.
0: You know, Jason were the group of people, he'd probably immediately overreact and kill everyone in the camp.
1: Yes.
3: Yeah.
0: And they're like, oh, and this was just a drill. He's like, well, you know what I would do? No one told me. I said, we told you. It was in 5 emails. So like, I mean,
3: what?
0: No, what?
1: All right. I just think about, you know, going and not having to wash or dry my hair for 30 days. That's awesome.
0: No,
1: not having to care about what to wear. That's great.
3: Mm.
1: I don't have to shave my legs. The best, you know,
0: like nothing that I think is cool about it. I mean, not the end of the world, but like, I'm like, being outside sucks. Bugs sucks.
1: Yeah.
0: Wildlife sucks. Snakes. No, no, thank you.
1: Getting my period out in the wilderness would be the worst, but you know, you just do what you got to do.
0: We know it attracts the bears.
2: Would you, Jared, if you were out there by yourself with Matt and it was a very long time, let's just going to say it's going to be years, would you
0: end
2: up...
0: Yes, we had a have sexy time with him.
1: Yeah.
2: Would you turn gay? Yeah.
0: Oh, is that really your question?
2: Yes.
0: Oh,
1: yeah.
0: No.
2: I mean, in the prison, that happens a lot because they don't have anybody, so it is
1: I think it's also a dominance... like, don't
2: really?
1: They? Yeah. I mean, yeah, I think so. Which is disgusting that people use that as like a way
0: while
1: of,
0: they're using like gay slurs against the person.
1: Right.
0: It's like what? It's how's like, this? What?
1: That's how I'm going to show you that I'm in charge.
2: Well,
1: like,
2: I thought
1: okay.
2: it was because they're not getting any for years and they have. That's the only,
0: I think it's both.
1: Could be having something to do with it. Yes.
3: I mean, but it's, I mean, well, I don't have anything real to go off of just like the movies, but it typically is like you're new. I'm going to show you who's boss and I'm just going to give it to you.
1: Yeah.
2: So they can like punch him in the face.
0: But no, I go gay. There's nothing against Matt. He's my type when it comes to a man. No, I don't know. Actually, I probably like skinny guy. I don't know. I haven't really thought about it.
1: You guys can also handle it yourselves.
3: Right. Yeah.
1: You know?
2: You could too.
3: Yeah.
1: Yes, for sure. That probably would not be my first urge in the forest for 30 days.
2: That would
1: be
2: very important.
1: Yeah, that would not be on my list.
0: Oh, there's a hole in that tree. I'll be back.
1: Yeah, but you guys would.
0: So would you have a sexy time with Matt? If
2: I would just take care of myself with various inanimate objects.
3: I like how he definitely set you up for that, and then he's like, I would never.
0: I would never. What a disturbing thought. What about you, Matt? Would you make love to Jason if y'all were stuck in the woods?
3: No, I think I'm like Jason. It would be like a tree trunk or something. Yeah.
1: It
3: had to be something lined with leaves.
0: It'd be one of those things too, like you think there's like an asteroid coming and you're the last two people on Earth, and you're just like, I guess we'll do it. And you do it, and then like the electricity comes back on, everything goes back to normal. You're like, okay, let's put my pants back on. And yep. We'll never speak of this again.
3: Yep. That's when the rescue crew would show up.
1: Yes.
0: It's like, guys, the power went out for an hour. Like, I know. I panicked.
1: There would be like a drone flying over you guys to film.
3: Yeah.
0: Men overreact to their power went out for 2 hours. Anyway, we're the last people on Earth. They're like,
3: we put these through a test. Yeah. This is a social experiment to see how they would handle being alone.
4: WPRO-FM Washington.
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0: We're on the air talking about you. He just threw his wet wipes on the floor.
1: Yeah.
0: Mm. Did you have to go poop?
2: That explains it.
0: Oh.
3: We must have played the short song.
1: Yeah, it was 3 minutes.
0: Still a lefty.
3: I thought I did it quick. Okay, sorry.
0: Wasn't that quick.
1: Nope. So as you can see, he has major problems with his bowel, his bowels.
4: I have IBS. Uh-huh.
1: And he did share how he was at an Indian restaurant for a corporate dinner, and he went to the bathroom, and the bathroom was unusable, the commode, so to speak. And so he panicked, and he's like, oh, no. And it's like one of those where you can lock the bathroom, and there was a urinal in there, so he's like, ooh. Mm. So he opted for the urinal.
0: So gross.
4: I did. I had to. There's no way around it.
1: And so this time, something else happened, a different bathroom crisis.
4: It was a different bathroom crisis because, and it wasn't my fault. I don't think the other one was my fault. But my daughter, Everly, had a soccer game.
0: Mm-hmm.
4: And it was it wasn't like these big tournaments, but it was a soccer game. So we actually went to the field in Oak Ridge. And for some reason, when I went to pee, which I drank a couple beers before we even went because it was Saturday, I had to go. You know how it is.
0: I certainly do. Yeah. Yes, I do.
1: Wait a minute.
0: Yeah.
1: You drank a couple beers before your daughter's youth soccer game?
4: Yeah, it was like at 4 o'clock in the mm-hmm. afternoon. Of course I did.
1: Yeah. Unless you want to hear soccer games at like 9 in the morning.
0: Oh yeah, no. Only if you're lucky. Yeah.
2: I mean, I wouldn't let that stop you either.
1: Yeah. Oh, okay. All right. Fair enough.
0: If you're unlucky, they're at 3.
1: Yeah.
0: You're like,
1: yeah. I know. It's right in the middle of your
4: it's
1: day.
4: It's so much better when it's like 9 or 10, and then they play 3 games back to back.
2: That's what I used to do before my sister's dance recitals.
0: Just to get you through.
4: Those are the worst.
1: You just pound beers?
2: Yeah. No, liquor.
1: Oh, liquor.
0: Yeah. Liquor it's quicker.
2: Yeah, I would do that first, and then I would pour a little bit into like a Coke bottle and take it in.
1: It's like, man, Matt's really into this dance recital.
4: Landon played baseball, which is an all-weekend thing, you see every mom out there with Yeti cups, and you know there's wine in
0: mm-hmm,
4: there.
0: Mm-hmm.
4: And I used to do that same, Matt, with her travel dance and travel cheerleading. Thank goodness she's playing soccer now. It's much more exciting. Anyways, she always would play soccer. So I go, I'm like, oh my gosh, I got to go really bad before this game. So I sprint to the bathroom in the park that has the soccer fields, out of order.
1: Oh no.
4: I'm thinking, okay, there's 300 people here. It's out of order.
0: Uh-huh.
4: Turn to the female one, out of order. I'm like, there's got to be another bathroom here. This is impossible. How could it possibly be out of order with all these people? I didn't even know that was possible. I don't know if you're familiar with this particular park. We don't play there often, but this wasn't like a tournament game, which is far away.
0: Mm-hmm.
4: All the woods area are trails. There's people walking through the woods, on the trails, everywhere. Mm-hmm. Out of the question to go to pee there.
0: Mm-hmm.
4: So I go back to my car, and I know the game's starting. I was desperate, and I had my Yeti cup in the car.
1: So you had to pee.
4: I had a pee.
1: Yeah. Okay.
4: Ooh. And I'm like, I'm parked in a lot that people are walking everywhere.
1: Yeah.
4: So
1: exposure charge.
4: I wanted to make it clear because I know people would be looking at me funny if I went to the back seat. So I'm like, all right, I'll get in. I pretended that somebody was in the front.
0: You're just talking to yourself.
4: Yes.
1: Yeah.
4: I get in because the back seat, the back windows are tinted, harder to see. I get in there, take the Yeti cup, start going. One, I'm like, oh my gosh, am I going to have to cut it off because it's going to the top? That can sting. So I go, I'm like, right up to the top. I'm like, oh, thank goodness. It's right up to the top. So I turn because I'm in this awkward position peeing.
1: Yeah.
4: You're laying back. You ever tried peeing laying back
1: into
4: the thing?
1: No, I have not.
4: I had to like stretch a little bit so it wasn't a mushroom to get it in.
2: Laying
4: there.
2: Back.
1: Can't even get it past the opening of the lid. You're like, ugh.
4: Pull it out.
2: I've peed in a car dozens of times. I've never laid back.
1: Yeah.
4: How do you do it?
2: Just like get on a knee on the bench or the chair or whatever.
1: You push your chair way back.
4: So even because you can kind of still see in the tinted windows.
0: You didn't try to go to the side?
4: I did.
0: Even?
4: Okay. I went to the side.
0: You went to
4: back.
0: The side.
2: I mean, but I really don't think there's people just walking
4: there
2: by
4: are.
2: Each car just peering in to see through the tent to see if somebody happens to be peeing.
4: No,
2: there.
4: But I definitely think if the two cars beside me and somebody was leaving, they would be like, what the hell?
1: I think next time I know you have super long legs, Jason, like me, but put your seat all the way back, like scoot it all the way back.
4: It wasn't in the front.
1: Oh, that's your first mistake. And then
4: I just told you why.
0: Because he was nervous.
2: Yeah, I get doing it in the back seat, but like you could put like one leg in the floorboard and the other and just knee on the
4: possibly, but my head was still up. That's how I chose to do it. My head was still up.
1: Put your seat all in the front seat all the way up, so you have that room to lean forward.
2: Yeah, I just don't know if lay down.
4: But you're
2: is
4: still
2: the move.
4: Sitting.
1: Mm-hmm. Every time I go number two in my car, that's what I do.
0: I would, if I were to do it, I would either crouch down

0: behind the driver's seat and do it in a squat position, but that's a female. But if I were a dude, I would sit at the very edge of the seat,
1: yeah,
0: and lean forward.
2: But I think what we should do when we're done, I think the three guys should go out to Jason's car and each get in the position we would be in
3: there
2: if we
3: go.
2: Were peeing in the backseat.
3: Yes. Yes.
4: This is the position
3: and pee in your car.
0: Just because.
3: And not in cups.
4: The position I was in was also to not be seen even with my head there if somebody came to the car to the left or to the right.
3: Mm-hmm. I got you.
4: So I was sunking in kind of the seat, turned to the right. Okay.
0: Mm-hmm.
4: So my ding-along was curved to the right.
2: Yeah.
4: And I'm doing that. Do you see what I'm saying?
0: Yeah.
4: It's like,
0: yes.
4: Yeah, yeah. It's like that way.
0: I have a picture. Okay. Thank you.
4: So as I'm going, it fills up to the top, the very, very top. And when you lean and you're back, you got to be kind of stable with the cup because you don't want the cup to go anywhere. Mm-hmm. And I was stable and I managed to get the cup up, but I, you know, when you are done, typically you wiggle.
2: Oh,
4: and
2: yeah.
4: It was very hard to wiggle, so there was some in there, and I didn't know how much wiggling works, but when I finally got out of the seat, the wiggle went all over my seat. And
3: oh, the wiggle went to your seat.
0: The wiggle dribble?
4: It was everywhere.
0: Yeah.
4: So it ended up getting on my shorts and the seat, and the game was starting.
3: Mission accomplished.
4: I didn't know it got on my
3: shorts your dad's
4: yet.
3: Here.
4: Until I got out of the car and threw the Yeti cup out on the grass.
3: Dumped it into the car next door.
4: I was thinking maybe they're going to think it's Kool-Aid. I didn't know if somebody saw. However, my shorts were all wet.
2: Oh,
4: and I was like, where the hell are you? The game's saying. I'm like, starting. I'm walking back and forth all over the place in the sun trying to dry this off.
3: Jason's leaned over. That doesn't look weird in the park.
4: I mean, it clearly looked like I peed my pants.
0: Mm-hmm.
4: So I'm just running, sprinting, walking to dry this thing off. It doesn't dry that quickly on tacky pants. That's what I was wearing.
3: Oh,
4: at
3: that's
4: the
3: worst.
4: Mm-hmm. And like, if I wore gym, like the, like not the cotton ones,
3: but like basketball mesh.
4: I think nobody would have saw it, and it would came out right away. So I'm like, I can't come over there. I have pee all over my. Carol's like, are you kidding me? You just did that here at the soccer game. And then the other thing is, Matt, maybe I also want to hide. It's kind of like where a lot of kids around it seem like more pedophile-ish.
3: No, so I can see. Yeah,
4: I didn't want to do that. It's like different at a concert, maybe. You know what I'm saying?
3: Yeah.
4: So I did that, and I finally was like, I don't know what to do. This is starting. I got to be there. So I went into the backseat of my car, and I noticed I had an extra chair. So I just carried the chair all the way to the sidelines.
0: That's a good
4: idea.
0: And
4: then immediately just sat in the chair.
3: And I carried it in front of you?
0: Yeah.
3: Oh, yeah, that's a good idea.
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1: Time for Jared and Katie's pop quiz. The way the game works, we have five pop culture questions. We have 60 seconds on the clock. You get more than Katie, do win $100. On the year, Katie has 165 wins against only four losses. She's currently out of her studio in our soundproof booth. All right, Matt, who's playing?
2: We've got Ashley. She and her husband had three dogs, all females. He needed a little testosterone, so they got a fourth dog.
1: Okay, there you go. Gosh. So what is the fourth dog, Ashley?
3: It's just a white lab.
1: Okay. All right, do you have any questions about the game?
3: Nope.
1: All right, if you get stuck, you can pass if there's time remaining. We'll go back to the ones you passed on. Here we go. Question number one is multiple choice. This movie was number one at the box office this past weekend. Was it Primetime, Resident Evil, or the re-release of Avengers Endgame?
3: Avengers?
1: Yes. True or false, New York Times ranked Game of Thrones as the best show of the 21st century.
3: False?
1: Correct. This famous billionaire thinks AI could kill 1 billion people.
3: Elon
1: no.
3: Musk?
1: We aren't compatible are the three words this celebrity used to divorce her famous husband. Who said those three words?
3: Pass.
1: What TV show is this from?
4: I'm not comfortable flying with a squealer.
5: Sir, you're not comfortable with a squealer, yet you're asking me to squeal?
4: That's a different kind of squealer.
3: Can you play it again?
4: I'm not comfortable flying with a squealer.
5: Sir, you're not comfortable with a squealer, yet you're asking me to squeal?
4: That's a different kind of squealer.
3: Is that Parks and Recreation?
1: No. We aren't compatible with three words this celebrity used to divorce her famous... Oh, time is up.
2: Jabal? Number two.
1: It was at the buzzer. Did you hear?
3: Man.
2: I think she said it after.
1: It was after. I think it's after the buzzer. Oh, you're close. So. Yeah, right. That's right, though. Hold on. All right, let's get Katie back in here.
0: Hi.
1: Taking on Ashley. She got a bunch of dogs.
0: Cool. That sounds like a dream.
1: Three girl dogs, one boy dog.
0: Oh, I love it.
6: That's a lot of dogs.
0: I love it.
6: House is probably smelly.
0: Maybe.
1: Chances are high. All right, the score to beat is 2.
0: Okay.
1: Matt, your prediction for Katie?
2: 4.
1: Here we go. Question number one is multiple choice. This movie was number one at the box office this past weekend. Was it Primetime, Resident Evil, or the re-release of Avengers Endgame?
0: I'm going Endgame.
1: Yes. True or false, the New York Times ranked Game of Thrones as the best show of the 21st century.
0: Ooh. Pass.
1: This famous billionaire thinks AI could kill 1 billion people.
0: Bill Gates.
1: Yes. We aren't compatible are the three words this celebrity used to divorce her famous husband.
0: That is Giselle Bundchen.
1: Yes.
0: Bundchen.
1: What TV show is this from?
4: I'm not comfortable flying with a squealer.
5: Sir, you're not comfortable with a squealer, yet you're asking me to squeal?
4: That's a different kind of squealer.
0: Curb Your Enthusiasm?
1: Yes.
0: Yes.
1: And then true or false, New York Times ranked Game of Thrones as the best show of the 21st century.
0: True.
1: Incorrect.
0: Ah!
1: Incorrect. All right, you got 4.
0: Okay.
1: Let's recap the questions.
0: What's the 21st century? Is that right? What
2: I think
0: is
2: it's
0: that?
2: From 2000 on.
1: Yeah, 2000 on.
0: Oh.
1: Yeah. Yeah.
0: Okay.
1: Yeah.
0: I don't.
1: That is actually, yeah, from January 2000 on.
0: Okay.
1: All right. Let's recap the questions. This is crazy to me. This movie was number one at the box office this past weekend. It was the re-release of Avengers Endgame. It made $26 million here. I think $86 million worldwide. By now, I saw they categorized it as an encore, so I don't think they're adding to the...
6: I thought they were adding 4 minutes to the movie.
1: But I don't think they're adding it to the original total. Maybe. Because when I click on worldwide for the, or you know, all time worldwide, it just says encore, and it stops at 80-some million. So I don't know if they're adding it to the original, you know, $2.7 billion total.
2: Maybe not for record purposes, but I mean, they're still the ones making the money.
1: Yeah, I know. But that's, I mean,
6: oh,
1: adding
6: I see what you're saying.
1: 4 minutes to a 3-hour movie is like, hey, smart.
6: So worth it.
1: I mean, it's already made.
0: Have I seen this one? Avengers Endgame.
2: I don't think you have.
0: I don't think I have either.
1: Oh, yeah. It's a good one.
0: I mean, I've seen the Avengers, but not
2: this
0: Endgame.
2: This would be the
0: think.
2: Fourth Avengers movie.
1: Mm-hmm.
0: How's that been?
1: Yeah.
0: I'm like, which ones have we seen? I don't know.
1: Yeah, you know there's a major things that happen in this
0: okay.
1: one. Yeah. Resident Evil was second with $23 million. Fourth place was Primetime. That's the Chris Hansen I can't control my horny level.
0: Oh, yeah.
1: About his show, and he's, like, not happy about the movie at all.
0: With Robert Pattinson. Mm-hmm.
1: All right, recapping pop quiz. True or false, the New York Times ranked Game of Thrones as the best show of the 21st century. That is false. It is Breaking Bad.
0: Oh, okay.
1: From January 2000 later. All right, this famous billionaire thinks AI could kill 1 billion people. That's a good way to get things going. That's Bill Gates.
6: I'm surprised it didn't cause more panic. I agree with this.
0: Yeah, I do too.
6: I mean, again, you're constantly thinking about how they can improve themselves at a rate that we can't even comprehend.
0: Mm-hmm.
6: And eventually we're not going to have control. And it's just going to be a world with no feeling. He's right. Remember, I keep saying the universe is this big. It's going to expand. You don't need air. They can just keep expanding.
0: Well, and we already know that when it comes to technology, we are a world where it's like, got to have the latest.
1: Yeah.
0: So if all of a sudden everybody's using helper bots, everybody's using the robots to do the thing, it's like, we got to have it.
1: Yeah.
0: We got to have it. And so then we're just going to wipe ourselves out.
6: Did you see that?
0: We're going to be like, what happened?
1: Well, yeah. And I think the robots will then destroy each other.
6: Yeah. Mm-hmm. Well, did you see the robot they tested and the human pushed them a little bit and the robot started attacking?
0: Yeah.
1: Right. They had robots on the runway this weekend at one of the major fashion shows.
0: And we're going to get into this a little bit later on. Matt and I went to a very swanky VIP party. Robots.
1: Oh, really?
0: Milling around everywhere last
2: night.
0: Taking
2: a picture.
0: Yep.
6: What kind of robots?
0: Tall, lifelike robots that were like...
2: sliding around taking pictures of you.
0: Yep.
6: Are you kidding?
0: Everywhere.
2: No.
1: And then some of these sushi restaurants, probably not as fancy as that, but they'll have a robot just come right to your table, drop off your food. You're like, see you later, bye.
0: At a Mexican restaurant once, when I went to go visit Ben's dad, there was a robot that came. This is like in the earlier days of the robots.
1: Yeah.
0: And it kept bouncing into like the table. It couldn't turn around.
1: It's like a Swiffer, one of those Roombas that get stuck.
0: Yeah. I took a video and then I was like, not its best.
6: Well, here's the thing. It's like you think, well, we're going to be able to create robots. They're not going to be as strong. They're not going to be as smart. They're not going to... But the problem is the robots start creating at an enormous rate themselves.
0: Mm-hmm. And then they start thinking on their own.
6: It's not just Bill Gates. And Bill Gates, obviously, is pretty smart with computers. But the guy that developed, I think, Google AI, or one of the AIs, is threatening the same thing.
1: No, everyone. And Musk has said it, too. He's
6: What about war?
0: And we're not going to listen. We're not going to listen. We're all just going to talk about it. Right. And they'll be like, oh, man, that was the worst.
1: I know you guys don't know him. I mean, he was trending. But the Stavros guy, I can't say his last name. He's has a Netflix special. But he does a whole thing about like AI. It's like, I wonder what SpongeBob would look like if he's Bulgarian. He said, that just sucked up a pond in Montana.
0: Yeah.
1: You know, because the data centers.
0: Yeah.
1: It's like, that's what, because but do we blame ourselves for it? Like, we're helpless as just consumers.
0: But I think we can do, like, if we found out, instead of just hearing, the data centers are really bad for the environment and the surrounding communities, I think we owe it to ourselves to do a lot of research to figure out why.
2: But even if we stop using it, Sam Altman and all these people that develop and CEO these companies, they're not stopping.
0: Yeah.
2: Because their goal is to get to the most powerful AI, and their concern is that if they're not first, someone else will be, and they can't trust anyone else. But the problem is they already don't have control over their own AI systems. Mm-hmm. They're creating AI and saying, hey, don't hack into other AI systems. And then the next thing you know, it's hacked into another system.
1: It's like, I won't wink. They say that. That's
2: I mean,
1: how
2: AI
1: talks.
2: Is lying to its creators about what it's not doing when it's given instructions to not do things.
0: It's
1: exactly.
0: Already out of control. Out of control.
1: And then want humans losing their job. I will say this. I did go through Taco Bell the other day, and the AI worked perfectly. And I'm like, that was great. But they do have a backup person. If anything goes wrong, if let's say the order's not right, because I've gone there before and the AI didn't work. It was all messed up.
0: Mm-hmm.
1: And then the lady's like, all right, is this what you want? I'm like, oh, thank God.
6: But eventually it's going to be better. Eventually it's going to be, you're going to go to the grocery store and not self-checkout. It's going to be a robot checking you out.
0: Well, we kind of already had that a little bit. I mean, we were doing it. We were working with the robots. And then we were just stealing stuff.
6: And what about war? They're going to send these robots that it doesn't matter if they die to hack into our systems, whatever. They already can do that now where we can't even have it's very concerning to me.
1: The robots at war I would appreciate because I would hate to send our men and women there if we don't have to.
6: Yeah, but they could just go into a civilian area and just blow up everybody.
2: I want whoever's fighting to have some humanity.
1: Yeah. Yeah, that's a good point.
2: That's something that AI doesn't have. Mm-hmm. They don't care about casualties.
1: Right, and then other countries would program it maybe differently than ours.
6: Have you ever heard of the movie War Games?
1: I've heard of it.
6: That was with Matthew McConaughey. No, it was
1: Matthew Broderick.
6: Matthew Broderick. It basically was talking about, even back then, computers that look like we sent them, I believe, or another country sent a nuclear weapon. And on the screen, you can see it. This was back in the day where it looked like a green screen.
0: That was in 83 when it came out.
6: So wow. You think about that now.
1: In Terminator.
6: You don't think of that AI who's already hacking into other systems can hack into our nuclear arsenal and possibly look like or launch these weapons? We're all going to die.
0: This is a happy day.
1: It is. All right, let's move on. Let's move on to a celebrity divorce.
2: We talked about catching predators. Yeah. We talked about the end of humanity as we know it.
0: Because oh, I'm happy.
1: And then, you know, Breaking Bad, the number one show since 2000. It's about drugs. All right.
2: People spend 80-something million dollars watching a movie again.
1: Again, that's that came out 10 years ago.
2: My gosh.
0: Right.
1: Yeah, and the other one was Resident Evil. The other one was the pedophile movie. Great. Awesome. Let's go on to some much happier celebrity divorce. Okay. We aren't compatible with the three words this celebrity used to divorce her famous husband, at least start the divorce process. That is Gisele Bündchen.
2: So that sounds like it was written by AI.
0: It does. Yeah. We are not compatible.
1: And so apparently he was devastated when he heard the news, which I mean, why wouldn't you be? And then who... Or what show is this from?
4: I'm not comfortable flying with a squealer.
5: Sir, you're not comfortable with a squealer, yet you're asking me to squeal?
4: That's a different kind of squealer.
1: That is Curb Your Enthusiasm. That's like the

0: 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Bob 93.3 with Jared and Katie in the morning.
1: The New York Times ranked Breaking Bad the best show of the 21st century.
0: Oh, okay.
1: From January 2000 later. Some other notable shows. Let's see here. The Office came in at 11th.
0: Mm-hmm.
1: The U.S. version.
0: Okay.
1: Curb Your Enthusiasm at 9, 30 Rock at 8, Veep at 7, Game of Thrones at 6, 6th, at number 5, best show of all time, according to the New York Times, The Fleabag. Never saw that, heard of it, though.
0: Yeah.
1: Number 4, Succession, which I've only heard good things, watched a little bit of it. Number 3, Mad Men. Number 2, The Wire. And number 1, Breaking Bad. Not a terrible list.
0: I never watched The Wire, either. I don't know. I feel like that was like before my time, really.
1: Yeah,
0: you know,
1: I think it was like 2000, like yeah. Right at 2000. But apparently, everyone that's seen The Wire says it's awesome. Squid Game made the top 100. Ted Lasso, Stranger Things, top 50. Parks and Rec, Schitt's Creek, White Lotus at 21.
0: Oh, yeah. Okay. So, that's a good list.
1: Yeah. It's pretty. I mean, it's not like all, you know, sometimes the Rolling Stone mm-hmm. magazine will do Stone.
2: Oh, God. Yeah.
1: And they'll do the best show of all. And it's like a show that had one episode one time. You're like,
2: or nobody's ever heard of
1: it. Right. That's what I'm saying. No one's heard of it. You're like, okay.
0: Was The West Wing on there? I always
1: I
0: have heard great things about The West Wing, but I never...
2: And I can't believe Seinfeld wasn't more to top, or Friends.
1: Yeah.
0: But was that before...
1: Oh, Seinfeld, yeah, this is after 2000.
0: Yeah, 2000. So 2000 and on.
1: So that wouldn't be
2: but
1: on.
2: They were airing reruns, I guess.
0: Well, but I guess maybe when it happened.
2: Oh, okay.
0: Mm-hmm.
1: It says, to be eligible, the show must have premiered in January of 2000 or later.
2: Okay.
1: So yeah, Seinfeld wouldn't be on there. And The West Wing might have been before
0: maybe 2000. It was. I don't know.
1: I don't see that. Gilmore Girls on there, Katie.
0: Okay, let me just tell you something.
1: 99.
0: Yep, let me just tell you something. I remember watching Gilmore Girls when it first came out, and I thought, this is so good.
1: Yeah.
0: And then they just celebrated a huge milestone anniversary, and so all of the episodes are now being you can restream them, you're streaming the whole thing. I sat down and watched the first two episodes with my daughter. I can't.
1: Really? Nope. Is that bad?
0: I can't.
1: Why?
0: It's... cringe. Oh, okay. How bad it is.
1: Yeah,
0: it's just,
1: isn't that funny how things change?
2: What's that show you like, they're really dorky people on it?
0: The Big Bang Theory.
2: The Big Bang Theory. I don't know when that came out, but that's something I couldn't get through the first episode.
0: Yeah, I don't
1: know. That's not on there. That's after the year 2000, right?
0: Is it?
1: Yeah,
2: I don't know.
1: Pretty sure. I mean, it the list goes that I have goes through the top 20 and then just kind of skips around to other ones, so it may be on there somewhere.
0: Yeah,
1: I'm sure it's on
2: there
1: somewhere.
2: That's one of the most successful shows ever, I think, or longest running show. I don't get it.
1: Yeah.
0: I think you just need to give it some time.
1: I have not given enough time, to be fair.
0: I wanted to love Gilmore Girls again. I wanted my daughter to love it, but I turned to her and I said, we can't. And she was like, yeah. thanks.
1: Yeah, she's like, I agree, Mom. This sucks. This is no good.
0: It's like rewatching Dawson's Creek. You know what I mean? It's hard to go back.
1: Mm-hmm.
0: For me, anyway, it is.
1: Yeah.
2: Well, going back to Wizards of Waverly Place and Sam and Cat are pretty good.
0: Well, that's like when they're reasons.
2: Well, you could see the transition of how they are now.
0: I know you see the transition.
1: That's why you're watching it.
0: Mm-hmm.
1: You're like, man, we're in their prime.
2: No, that's not true. But you would see, like, when they're 18, you could see how they were going to blossom.
0: Please stop it. Please stop it.
1: There's
0: an
1: island.
0: So gross.
1: There's an island for people like you.
2: Yeah. I don't know what to say.
0: Yeah. We'll never talk about it, though.
3: There's a whole series of files of people like that.
2: No, it's 18 and over, and I don't know what this... How do you say flower? I don't know.
0: We don't need to talk about them. We don't need to talk about their bodies. The fact that you're watching it for the young girls is really gross.
2: Stop. You just positioned me.
0: I'm not positioning you anyway.
2: I don't watch it for the young girls.
0: Yeah,
2: my kids watched it.
0: You are on record for saying that you have never seen Moana. You've never seen Encanto, Frozen, any, because you're like, oh, I don't care about those.
1: Yeah.
0: And then Wizards of Waverly Place, you know every episode, you know everyone who starred in it, and when she turned 18, and then you insist on using the word blossom.
3: And we're not positioning you. We actively avoid bringing it up.
0: Yes, yeah. You bring it up.
3: You bring it up every time.
2: I only watched it when they were 18.
0: Yeah. Sure.
1: And then on the air, we discovered, because you're like, I'm like, you know, those are like under 18 people. That's the way their characters are like... And we Google it, and then it's like, oh, she was 18. You're like, yes.
0: Yeah.
1: Oh.
2: She actually was even older.
1: Maybe
2: at one
1: 19.
2: Point. Sam and Cat was pretty good, actually.
1: So who was in what? Sam and Cat.
2: Ariana Grande was in Sam and Cat with that other girl. I can't remember her name.
1: What about Wizards of Waverly Place?
2: That was Selena Gomez.
1: Oh, all right. Who knew years later she would marry a homeless man?
0: Who knew?
3: Selena Here comes Gomez. Chris Hansen.
1: What you got over there?
2: You have to say Ariana Grande looked like she married a homeless person too. Pete Davidson at the time was like, oh, a vampire-ish.
1: Oh, I know. Yeah. That's very true.
3: Well, they never got married.
4: I can't control my horny level.
0: Ugh.
1: Oh my gosh. Yeah, they were never married, but dated, right?
4: I'm wide open.

0: Migos.
1: What's up? It's Sabrina Carpenter.
2: Hey, it's Teddy Swims.
1: This is Chapo Around.
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7: About 5 minutes into the VIP hour of our comedy show, an AML said something to Katie that has her confused, and I was a witness. I'm confused. That's next, Jared and Katie in the morning.
10: They say the holy water's watered down, and this town's lost its faith. 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
1: All right, about 5 minutes into the VIP hour for Jared and Katie's Three Girls, One Mic comedy show, and AML and all morning listeners, Seth and Katie, that I think you're still confused about today.
0: Oh, to this very moment, I'm still just like, what?
1: Yeah.
0: And also, why?
1: Well, why? Why is a good question.
0: So, and Jared, you were standing right there.
1: Yep.
0: You saw and heard the entire thing. So, if you have anything to add, you tell me. Or if Jason says to me, no, that's not what you can tell exactly what you thought.
2: It's okay? Hard to understand exactly.
0: It is. So, an AML came over to this cocktail table where we were standing, and she said, do you remember me? And I'm very, very good with faces and typically very good with names. I, for some reason, I just am.
2: Lucky.
0: And I recognized her right away, but I couldn't place her, you know? And she said, oh, you were a judge on a panel for a modeling contest that I did one time. And I'm like, oh, that's right.
1: Mm-hmm.
0: I said, and by the way, Jared was there too, because I went inside where the modeling contest was happening. And I think I remember talking about it on air too, like, who am I to be,
1: right,
0: you know?
1: You're judging models.
0: But I'm judging models. And I was like, well, okay, I will, you know.
1: And then I was outside with the tent and the prize wheel and all that stuff.
0: Yeah. So I immediately said, oh, yes, 100%. She goes, oh, yeah, well, your face didn't look like that back then.
1: And I was like,
0: I said,
2: interesting.
0: What? And I was like, stunned.
1: And she didn't clarify.
0: Didn't say anything. Just, your face didn't look like that then.
3: She just left it there.
1: Left it there. Mm-hmm. And I made a joke about how she used to be a man and she's transitioning.
0: You were like, yeah, she had a full face transplant. She used to be a man. And thank God that you did make the joke, because I was stunned.
1: And even when I made the joke, that laughed, I think, a little bit.
0: And
1: then did not go like, no, you look great.
2: Is she saying that you looked not like you're looking not as good now? Or she's saying that all the microneedling and the Botox making your face better?
0: You tell me.
2: I don't know. Was your face chubbier then or now?
0: Well,
1: it wasn't that long ago.
0: No, well, it was 2 years ago.
1: Yeah, but I mean, it's not
0: believe me, I did a deep dive. I went back to that day in my photos and I'm like, well, what does... And I think
2: can
0: maybe
2: we see the photos so we can judge?
0: Sure.
2: I'm just thinking, a lot of times Katie doesn't take compliments. She's always thinking it's a backhanded compliment.
0: I don't think that was a compliment.
1: No, I don't think it was either.
2: What lady would just say that, though?
1: I think sometimes you're nervous, you just say things. Or, you know, not meeting you for the first time, but kind of small talk.
3: Yeah.
0: This is the photo. I didn't have any photos from the exact day, but this was our Christmas card that year. And the modeling contest was
1: around that time
0: in early January, and this card went out in December.
2: I see it.
1: I don't know if you look any different. I mean, I can't tell because it depends on the photo.
0: That's my face.
1: Yeah, it's your face.
3: Text that to me, Katie.
0: That was my face.
1: Yeah, that's your face.
2: Have you got any lip filler lately?
0: No.
1: There's been no radical change to your face in 2 years.
0: I mean, I've had Botox. I talk about that all the time. I've never had a nose job or an eye lift or a chemical. That's like texture of your skin.
2: Yeah, but maybe she's saying, I've never seen your face like that, so smooth.
1: She didn't say that.
0: She didn't say that.
1: So you said your face didn't look, she said, which is an odd thing to say, your face didn't look like that before.
0: Yep. Your face did not look like that then.
1: Then.
2: Yeah.
1: And I'm like, huh.
0: And she kind of did a pointing, your face didn't look like that then.
1: There was no smiling. There wasn't there was no explanation.
0: Nothing.
1: I thought it was just a very bizarre thing to say, and definitely not a compliment.
0: Mm-mm.
1: It didn't feel like a compliment. I mean, they love the show.
0: Sure.
1: But your face didn't look like then.
0: Yeah. They met at the library, which I loved. I mean, they're friends. Yeah. And then they, you know, and we had this bond over the library. We're talking. So things went fine after, but damn if that comment didn't stick with me.
2: Yeah. I heard somebody give Katie a really good compliment. They came up to me and saying, now where's Katie? I said, I'm just like her. I'm like, how? She goes, I have a really strong back.
0: Yeah,
2: too.
0: She did.
1: No, yeah. I bet her too.
2: I'm like, what?
0: Yeah,
1: I have a sturdy back.
0: You're my favorite. We both have strong backs.
1: Yeah. You're like, great.
2: Is that another compliment?
0: You know what?
1: I don't know.
0: Yeah, probably not, but at least that
1: she
0: one
1: bonded
0: was
1: over
0: like,
1: it. Yeah.
0: She was making fun of herself too.
1: Right.
0: And plus, you know, there is a vulnerability to admitting stuff like this. You know, do you think anybody on the face of the planet is like, I can't wait to tell hundreds of thousands of people that my back is strong.
1: Yeah. Right, right.
0: Or, you know, no.
2: Sturdy back. Absolutely.
0: No. But it's like, this is what we do.
1: No,
0: we
1: I've heard
0: share
1: other
0: the
1: women
0: good, bad,
1: who
0: the
1: heard that segment. They're right. That was not a compliment.
0: No, it's not.
2: In the gym, I do back all the time.
0: You're a dude.
1: Have you ever looked at a girl dang, her back is sturdy?
0: Her back is
2: I wouldn't
0: sturdy.
2: Notice that.
1: Exactly. Mm-hmm. And then the guy knows when he put his hand on her back and was like, huh.
0: Yeah.
1: Not a,
0: so, And she was like self-deprecating. I've been self-deprecating. She loved, you know what I mean?
1: The sturdy back girl. Yeah.
0: Yes. And so, and she was really excited. This compliment, this comment
1: yes.
0: was just straight up stone-faced.
1: Stone-faced, yeah. No
0: Your
1: expression.
0: Face didn't look like that then.
1: And then we talked about other things, and this same person was like laughing and smiling and jovial. Mm. So that was more like, I'm letting you know you're ugly now.
0: And I thought,
1: that's the way I took
2: oh my
1: it.
2: Gosh.
0: Yeah, I thought like, did she not like the work that I did for the modeling? But she said she found a couple women from the modeling competition. Yeah. So I don't know.
2: I would say the picture that you just showed or the photo you just showed, there's no difference in ugly. Like, no, I mean, not
1: oh,
2: that.
1: Wow. There
2: you're
1: it is.
2: You're saying, no, you there. Just said like you're ugly. I meant to say, sorry.
3: Ugly level consistent.
2: Yes. Yes. I meant to say there's no difference in the if you're if it's better or worse is what I'm saying. It looks the same.
3: Well, here's the
0: no
3: difference on what Jason
0: ugly.
3: Just did versus what she did. Mm-hmm. Jason realized when he said something
1: there you go.
3: That it did not sound great, and he tried
2: great.
3: To fix it.
1: Yeah. Right.
3: She made the comment and then just stared at you.
0: Just stood there.
1: Stood there.
3: I think that's mm-hmm. what yeah. takes it over.
2: For the record,
3: me.
2: I did, misspoke.
0: I got yeah. it. Yeah. Thank you.
2: You just look the same level, whatever
1: of
2: you
1: ugly.
2: Are.
1: Ugly.
0: Whatever you are.
1: Of ugly.
0: Whatever it is there.
3: It's like that SpongeBob scene. I'm ugly and I'm proud.
1: Yeah. There's no change to the ugly. Speaking of that, then we took photos. Yeah. You know, part of the VIP. The food was great.
0: Oh,
1: took,
0: my gosh.
1: There's a lot of it, too.
0: Yes.
1: I wish there was some today. So we took photos before the comedy show. And as a joke, I was like, Carol, let's take a photo. She's like, I said, with your biggest, I mean, you're my biggest fan.
2: Yeah,
1: right?
2: We heard
1: like,
2: about that
1: and then
2: from multiple people.
1: And she goes, okay. And I go, no, let's do it because I want Jason to look over. I'm like, what are they doing? But what I noticed is, because she is very serious about how she looks in photos.
2: Oh, God.
1: When she was taking the photo, like she was posing, she was like swaying and moving the entire time. And then her friend that was with her.
2: Jennifer
1: goes, was she moving the whole time? I'm like, yeah. She's like, she was like kind of twisting back
0: I mean,
1: and
0: she's
1: forth.
0: She's like posing.
2: She's moving and
0: like,
2: posing.
1: Boom, boom,
2: and
1: but like while pictures being taken, yeah. somehow they look good.
0: Oh, well, yeah.
2: It's also though, you got to remember when you took a photo of somebody moving with an old like disposable camera, it would be blurry.
0: Yes.
2: Our phones now are made to, because it's capturing the movement and it just, it can get a good position on. I heard about that, Jared. I didn't see it, but multiple people came up to me and was like, why was Jared so adamant about taking a picture
0: I
2: with your wife?
0: I heard that, too. Yeah. I didn't see you guys take a photo together, but I heard it. They were like, why did he want to have a picture with her? I was like, I don't know.
1: Well, at first it was a joke. I said, because if people were asking, like, are we going to be able to take photos? I said, Carol, do you want a photo? You know, like, mm-hmm. like she was there to see us, which was a joke. Like Sal, my friend Sal was there. I hang out with him all the time. Like, you want a photo? Like, this is a joke.
0: Behind the, with the backdrop.
1: Backdrop and all that stuff. But yeah, no.
2: Well, she did take a photo with Matt and then somehow posted it on Facebook saying, Matt's my number one on the show.
1: Yeah, exactly.
3: Yeah. Like, okay. She approached me and asked me for the photo.
0: Yeah. Oh.
1: Oh, wow.
0: Oh. Mm-hmm. Like, she didn't even take a photo with Jason, I don't think.
1: No.
2: No. She did.
0: Oh, she did?
1: Just
0: oh,
1: you two?
2: Yeah.
1: With the backdrop?
2: Yep.
0: Okay. I didn't see that part either.
1: How did that happen?
2: I don't know. Let's see if I got it. She only sends me the photos
1: that she likes.
0: I didn't see any of it because
2: I think, like at the Tanger Center, I was allowed to choose a 3 out of the 20.
1: Oh, yeah, right. Yeah, I feel you on that.
0: Can I just say, as someone who just posted a photo to our social media of a dog that we had here in studio, there was not one photo where everybody's eyes were open, all in the same, including the dog.
1: Yeah.
0: Jason's eyes were closed in one. Jared's eyes were closed in one. The dog's eyes were closed in one. I mean, I was just like, I guess I somehow or another, I found one.
1: I think it's fine. Unless people are zooming in on the eyes, you know.
0: Well, but if I posted and somebody had their eyes closed, it'd be the end of the world.
1: Yes, maybe for Jason, I would not care at all because I just assume I'm not going to look good in the photos. Also, sometimes with a dog, I'm still like wondering what the dog's doing. I'm like, are they posing? Are they posing?
0: Actually,
2: I don't see any photos of me and Carol on this. It was the Tangerson I was getting confused.
1: Yeah, because I remember it was done and you had not taken y'all two taking a photo in front of the backdrop.
4: Wait, that answer! Jared and Katie in the morning on Bob.

0: Wake up with us. It's Jared and Katie in the morning. Take us everywhere on the free Bob 93.3 app.
1: So, Katie, we got a message, a DM from Melissa, and she's an AML and all-morning listener, and she said she thinks that her husband is cheating based on a dog park. Or the dog park in their area.
0: I spend some time at the dog park and hope I've never seen them in real life.
1: For real.
0: What if?
1: What if? Yeah, you never know. And so let's talk to Melissa. Melissa, why do you think there could be cheating? What's the deal with the dog park?
2: Oh, yeah. It's weird. Hi, by the way.
0: Hi.
2: He has been obsessed lately with taking Cooper, our dog, to the dog park. And which is great for Cooper, I guess. He's tired and doesn't bark as much. But
1: yeah,
2: we're talking weird hours, and he's there for a really long time. And he's, like, hiding his phone. You know, if I come in the room and he's on it, he shuts it down.
1: And that's not, and he hadn't done that before? Like, he wasn't weird about
2: his phone? No, that's not normal.
1: Okay,
2: no,
1: he's been more open about
2: normal.
1: It. All right, but other than going to the dog park for what you would say is probably longer than you would think, and the phone, is there anything else that makes you think that is a clue or making you feel that he might be cheating?
2: I did catch him once before he shut the text screen down. There was a text that said, see you and Max at the park later. And I don't know Max, any dog named Max. I don't even know any people named Max.
1: Yeah.
2: So it was from Claire.
0: Oh.
2: I don't know a Claire either. So I'm just assuming Claire and Max are his side gig.
0: So do you think that if you asked if you could go along to the dog park, that would be off limits? Like maybe if you saw yourself that it could, I mean, maybe it's people, somebody he met. I'm just trying to play devil's advocate.
1: I mean, my brother, although my brother is single, Katie, yeah, but he goes to dog park all the time, and he's made friends, both men and women, at the dog park.
0: Yes.
1: And they kind of like, hey, I'm going to be there on Tuesday. Mm-hmm. And he's like not flirting at all.
0: If your dogs get along and they, because not all of them do when you go to the dog park, you know,
1: I don't
0: want to make excuses for this guy, but I could see how maybe you could orchestrate that. But also that would be the first thing I would say to my husband, like, hey, we made a friend at the dog park.
1: Right.
2: Exactly. That's the kind of thing we would talk about.
0: Right.
2: I tell him, you know, when Cooper has a buddy and I take him to the park, I don't.
0: How maybe you could orchestrate that. But also, that would be the first thing

0: Hello?
1: Hey, is this Ryan?
0: Yep.
1: Hey, Ryan, this is Jim, and I'm calling from, and we are giving away a dozen red roses. We do this once a month at random, and we selected your name, and congratulations, you've won a dozen red roses courtesy of. You can send it anywhere you want in the United States, free of charge, no strings attached.
0: Oh, yeah?
1: Yeah. We don't need your credit card. We don't need anything from you. You get a dozen red roses. You could choose other flowers if you want, but that's kind of the default. There's no upcharge for anything else. That's just what it is. And we just believe in giving back. And again, you can send it to anyone in the United States free of charge, and we'll even deliver it with a note if you want.
0: Okay, you just need, like, an address?
1: Who would you like to send it to if you have a first and last name to get started?
0: Okay, all right, so send it to, all right, so you got a note, right?
1: Yeah, you want to do the note first?
0: Yeah, just say, send it to Claire and say, so happy we met and looking forward to the future together.
1: So happy we met.
2: Oh, my God. Ryan, what are you doing?
0: Wait, what's going on?
2: Ryan, what are you doing?
0: Melissa?
2: Yes, Melissa, your wife. Remember that big party with the dress and all that? Your wife? What are you doing? Who's Claire? What are you doing?
0: Why are you calling me?
2: That's what I want
0: to
2: know.
0: Be a flower company.
2: Well, because I needed to know who Claire was. I do. You're cheating on me, and I can't even. How long have you been seeing Claire? What the hell are you doing? And you involved our dog. That's just creepy.
0: I don't even know what's going on. Somebody's calling me about flowers, and it's you? Like, who did you get to call me?
2: Tell you who's going to call you next is a divorce attorney. That's who's going to call you next.
0: You don't even know what you're talking about. I don't know what you're talking about.
2: Who is Claire and her dog?
0: It's nothing. Nobody.
2: So you're sending nobody roses?
0: It's not what you
2: I mean,
0: think.
2: I could think of a somebody that you could have sent them to. That would have been nice. But no, what is? How is it not what I think?
0: It's not, it's just not what you think. I mean, it's like,
2: is this a new friend?
0: Don't know.
2: Do you want to have her over for coffee? I'd love to meet your new friend, Claire. And
0: I
2: guess her dog gets along with Coop, so that'd be cool. It's not a good idea. I wonder why. Brian, 8 years. Come on.
0: This is so messed up.
2: Yeah, it is. It's real.
0: I mean, you're calling me for flowers. Like, what is, like, entrapment? This is really.
2: Am I a cop? I'm your wife, who has been faithful to you for 8 years, and now I find out you're not capable of doing the same thing. I'm upset. Look. It doesn't matter how I did this. What I found out is that you're a piece of and a cheater, and I hope you have a great life with Claire and her dog. I'm keeping Coop, and I'm done. Done.
0: Whatever.
3: Hey, in the morning. We are here to wake you up.
1: I even now have a seat in my shower. I know, whatever.

0: I still don't get to sit down.
1: That's
0: and do
1: also
0: it.
1: A weird flex.
2: You're right.
1: I feel like a lot of showers have seats.
2: Yeah.
0: Well, I'll tell you, you grew up rich. I don't
3: not
0: know.
3: Mine.
1: Do they not?
0: I've never seen a seat in a shower until I got older.
2: Really? I have
4: at my grandparents' old home.
1: That's well, yeah, not it's the different. Same.
0: They had to have one
3: so
0: they
3: seat.
0: Yeah, that's a lot different.
1: They also had one of those seats that carried them up the steps.
0: Yeah. No, that's a weird
4: fact. Jared getting that installed soon.
0: Yeah.
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1: I don't want, let me just put this out here. I don't want to make a mockery at all of the horrific tragedy that has happened here in this murder case. However, it has reached a level of cringe that I have never personally felt in my life. It is the case of the former American Idol contestant. His name is Caleb Flynn, and he's on trial in Ohio for aggravated murder of his wife, Ashley Flynn.
0: Yeah, okay.
1: Okay, so he was having an affair with a woman, and together, the two of them, I think, sent over 10,000. It could have been 100,000. I'm going to stick with 10,000 for right now. But text messages back and forth that they have both had to read word for word.
0: Oh no!
1: In court,
0: I would die.
1: It could have been more than that. I'm going to stick with 10,000.
0: I would die even just with friends.
1: Oh, Jared, it is the greatest reminder that you should never put something in a text message that you would not be willing to read in court, because
0: that's a good reminder.
1: At one point, the woman that with whom he was having an affair is sitting on the witness stand, and she's having to read verbatim her text messages, and she's like, I didn't mean it. He's like, read it. I didn't mean it at the time.
0: He's like, read it.
1: Oh, and they referred to Caleb Flynn's wife. They were not divorced. They were not estranged. Referred to her as douche.
0: Oh, that's great.
1: That's what they called her. They never used it.
0: She's been murdered.
1: She's been murdered after Caleb, her husband, created this whole elaborate home invasion story that was never true. Mm. He killed her.
0: Oh, my gosh.
1: It's so cringe. But one of the cringest parts ever. We don't have the song.
0: I have a song.
1: Yeah. We had the song. Okay. Yeah. One of the cringest parts ever. This is a former American Idol contestant, but he was just so in love with this mistress of his, so in love that he used AI to create these love songs for her that they played in court.
0: So this is a murder trial, and they're playing the AI songs, and the people, although they're trying to take this case, they are taking the case
1: very seriously.
0: Someone was murdered. It's so cringy that people are fighting back laughter.
1: Mm-hmm.

0: Because he's much older, isn't he? Mm-hmm. He's like 20 years older. Mm-hmm. Age doesn't matter.
1: Doesn't matter.
0: If you have to put age doesn't matter in your AI song.
1: It matters.
0: It matters.
1: Yeah. It matters.
0: We need to point out things that don't matter. Yeah. It matters.
1: And by the way, it was 100,000 text messages. Confirmed. Over 100,000. When you're in love, man, you've got a lot to say.
0: That's a slow day for me when I'm dating somebody. If I'm dating you, you're getting 100,000 a day. I'm just telling you right now.
1: Wow.

0: And think this is being played while the defendant is sitting there.
1: Yep.
0: And his mistress.
1: Mm-hmm. And everybody knows that his wife is dead.
0: Is dead. Gosh. Oh.

0: I mean, love is cringy. This isn't love. Obviously, it was lust. But man, that's embarrassing.
1: Yes. And there were two songs that they played in court. And everybody just, I mean, the family members of his deceased wife have to listen to this. The family members of the mistress, the family members of Caleb Flynn himself. I mean, and now it's everywhere. It's everywhere.
2: What concrete evidence do they have that he killed her?
1: Well, that's what they're in court. So I should say allegedly. Yeah. Allegedly. Okay. But there was a home invasion.
2: Mm-hmm. That's what he's saying.
1: Yes, that they're saying. And there's a 911 call that I will also bring to you. But it's...
0: Okay. Yeah, it's getting a lot of media attention.
1: And especially now because of these songs. Well,
0: songs and then reading the things about, like, didn't the mistress say stuff like, oh, I wish she was dead.
1: I dream about killing her.
0: Yeah.
1: I can't live without you. How do we make this happen? And then he was saying it right back to her that if I wouldn't go to hell, I would kill her. So, and I can't do this I can't do this any longer. I mean, 100,000 messages back and forth where they only refer to her as douche and talk about how they need to be together.
0: And then he killed her.
1: Yeah.
0: Allegedly.
1: Yeah.
0: Wow.
1: So if you're not tuning in to the Caleb Flynn murder trial, my goodness, it's wow.
0: Yeah. So we'll bring in a 911 call on another day. We may have our official attorney, Lisa Lanier, break it down even further, but it's definitely something that's getting national attention. And it is a good reminder. I mean, can you imagine if just our text messages as a show were read in the courtroom?
2: Especially the thread that we're all on.
1: Yeah, no.
0: That's what I'm saying.
1: Absolutely not.
0: And then... not really knowing us, if people didn't really know us either, it'd be like, why would anyone say that to another human?
1: Well, we would...
0: we kind of think that sometimes, too, anyway.
1: Yeah, we'd be fired immediately.
0: Oh, yeah.
1: And then probably some of us jailed.
0: Yeah. And I think there's murder talk in the text.
1: I think there is.
0: Yeah.
2: And it would be like weirdness, like Lionel Richie, gonna.
1: Yeah.
0: What?
2: No. Like, not that Lionel.
3: Wrong Lionel.
0: You're like, Jason, he's not gonna.
1: Not gonna.
0: Yeah. They're like, okay.
2: Although he might be gonna soon.
0: I know.
3: I pooped in a urinal.
0: What?
1: Yep.
0: Yeah. We had just random, of weird things we're doing. We just give it a little tease, poop in a urinal. Yeah. Mm-hmm. All right. So we'll keep you up to date on that.
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2: There is a DoorDash delivery guy who got into an accident while he was delivering food one evening. And you are never going to guess who showed up on the scene of the accident. And it wasn't really to ask if he was okay.
3: I DoorDashed some food, and my DoorDasher told me he got in a car accident. And he was like, I can come meet him and get the food from him.
4: I think that's my food right there. I'm about to go get my food.
5: Yo, what's going on, bro? You the DoorDasher?
6: Yeah.
5: You all right? Yeah. Thank you, man. You good?
7: I'm right down the street.
5: I'm like, let me come grab my food. I'm so sorry, bro. Got an accident bringing me my food.
1: And then he went home.
2: Yeah.
1: Went home and ate his food.
2: And then he went home.
8: See, oh, I got my Taco Bell food.
9: Dang.
8: And my chili cheesy roll up. I got you.
2: I would legit count it as a loss. Do you know what I mean? Like, you, because then you're in the middle, and then like people see you at the accident, and it's like, yeah.
8: I think you have to give the guy a big tip.
2: Yeah, sure.
8: If you're gonna go, and then stay there until the police come,
2: 100%.
8: And it's still eat in front of them.
2: Yeah, I mean, it's fine. That would be the only acceptable case. Yes. This dude got his food and
8: bounced.
10: Yeah, he had to get the jaws of life. Had to get this guy. I was like, hey, the food okay?
8: Yeah.
2: Like, well, I mean, you were just right down the street, so I figure I'll just come over here and get it. I don't know.
8: That's
2: ridiculous.
8: Hilarious. That's America right there.
2: Yep.
9: I mean, you go get it. Don't tip the guy extra. The whole point of ordering DoorDash so you didn't have to leave the house.
8: Right.
9: Now you got to leave the house.
8: Yeah, if anything, she asked for a refund. You're right, Matt.
9: Like, DoorDash needs to comp me something back.
2: Oh, my gosh.
8: Because it dashed to my door.
9: Yeah.
2: Not he tried
8: me
2: to dash
8: to your wrecked car.
2: He tried to dash, and then he got into an accident.
8: It happens. Yeah, I didn't know DoorDash, I'm late to the game on this, delivers, like, everything.
2: All of it.
10: Oh, yeah.
2: All
10: yeah,
2: the above.
10: Yeah.
8: It didn't start that way. Or did it?
2: Well,
8: it's like anything
2: Instacart.
8: You want. I mean, obviously they're pushing that big time now. Mm-hmm. You need Band-Aids? DoorDash. I mean, it's like anything.
2: I don't know if it started like that, but they will run to different stores
8: and get
2: for
8: whatever you.
2: You want. Yes. Uh-huh. I don't know. Because Uber, I feel like Uber Eats. Uber was just Uber. Then they added Uber Eats,
8: right.
2: And now I feel like you can get anything at Uber.
10: Yeah, Landon does Uber Eats at times when he pretended he had a job at Chick-fil-A in order to get last-minute money. Yeah. He's like, I need a vape. I'm going out for an hour.
2: Would he stop at other places?
8: Or just food?
2: Was it just food?
10: Oh, no, it was just food something about your age.
2: That's right.
8: Oh,
2: yeah.
8: Mm-hmm.
2: Yeah. I have had, I have ordered from Costco before through Instacart, and I have been told that I will not be receiving my wine because the person doing the shopping was under 21.
8: You're like,
10: oh,
8: okay,
10: really?
8: Fire them immediately is what you said. Can you get me a manager?
2: You know, is there no wine out?
10: The prices are more expensive when you do it that way. Not only are you paying for the Instacart and everything else and the fees, but also your prices on the website are more expensive.
2: Yes, they are slightly for Costco.
8: Pay for convenience.
2: I do pay for the Instacart, which does lower it because I have the thing. However, I am very aware the reason I'm doing it is for convenience.
10: Okay.
2: So I'm okay with it.
8: As someone who still deliver pizza in college, I can't have stuff delivered anymore. It's just too much.
2: The certain fees, I'm like, this. That's really the only one. I only use Instacart because I do pay for it. But all the other ones, I'll cancel out
10: before
2: Instacart, I get it.
10: Even Instacart, you notice this, you get that one fee, but then there's like two smaller fees still on the bottom. What's that all about?
2: It's not as much as like a DoorDash or, all the other ones.
8: Yeah.
10: McDonald's ends up costing you like $30. Mm-hmm.
2: I just can't do it.
9: Yeah, I can't do it.
8: My son, I told you guys, and I'm sure maybe not Katie yet or Matt, but we'll get like a freaking Monster Energy drink and pay $15
2: absolutely
8: to have a DoorDash.
2: Not.
8: I'm like, no.
10: Such a waste.
2: No.
8: The money you have is from me or from birthday gifts from your, and I know it's your money, but like from my mom or my brother or family members. No, you ain't spending $15 on a Monster.
2: No.
8: Can you take me to a grocery store or can you take me to a gas station? I'm like, also no.
2: Also, not going to happen.
8: I had Eli real quick. He DoorDashed for me. He's like, can we go to the store? I'm like, we don't need to go to the store. Like, let's get a couple things. And I'll do all the shopping for you. I was like,
2: You just have to drop him off?
8: And it was a Sunday night or it was like a Saturday night. I was tired. And I was like, And the food line is seriously 3 minutes from my house. I'm like, all right, fine. Just get a couple things. And I said, make sure you get this. Dude snuck in his pack of Monster Energy drinks.
9: Of course he did.
8: It's like $30
10: don't
8: for
10: ever
8: like
10: have
8: six
10: him
8: or whatever.
10: Go shopping for you. He's not going to get the sale price. I only buy what's on sale.
8: He did call. He said, Dad, they have Diet Dr. Peppers for this or this. I was like, get the ones in the bottle. That's a better deal. He's like, okay. But everything else, he didn't care.
2: Yeah, I know. It's not his money.
8: He's like, all Monster. I'm like, no, I thought you wanted food. It's all Monster energy drinks. No.
2: That is his sustenance.
8: Yeah. And you're 14. You don't need it. Trust me. He doesn't need any extra energy. Jeez.
2: Yeah.
0: Oh, yeah.
6: All the hits.
7: Teddy Swims.
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2: I'm ready for the hit.
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2: My husband said something that I thought was dumb in the moment, but it turns out once he clarified what he said, it was even dumber than I thought. I'm going to tell you what it is next with Jared and Katie in the morning.

0: and Katie in the Morning on Bob 93.3.
1: My husband said something to me that I thought in the moment was kind of like a duh. Mm-hmm. You know, like a duh. I know what you're asking. Mm-hmm. But then when I found out what he actually said, it was way dumber.
0: Okay. thanks, Ben.
1: Yeah, it just thought, why is he asking me this? To set the scene for you, we got invited to a very swanky VIP party. Mm-hmm. It was the opening of Smitty and Pearls in High Point, the new complex.
0: Yeah.
1: Oh, my gosh. Matt and I were there. And the place rules.
2: It's incredible.
1: It's beautiful. There were tons of people. They had a wall, you guys. When you get there, you rang a bell, and hands came out just handing you champagne.
3: Oh, my gosh.
1: Up the wall. And I thought, this is how you start a party.
2: You walk into that complex, and it feels like you're in a place that should be in Las Vegas or something like that.
1: Yes.
0: Oh, that's cool.
1: It does not feel like it's just, it's insane. They
0: I dreamt about this once.
1: Yeah, I did. It was a dream.
0: Out the wall with champagne.
1: It was a dream come true.
2: Pinch me.
1: There was also a woman there who had, I don't know if I have a photo so I could post it, but if she's wearing like a wire poofy looking skirt. That's just holding glasses of champagne.
0: Wow.
1: And she just rolls around. I'm like, this is my dream. I never knew I was. Like, what a beautiful party. Anyway, we go up to the second floor, which happens to be, it's a place called Siren. And it's like a rooftop deck, and they have specialty cocktails. And it's just like really, the wall, it's like kind of, it's like very sexy up there, you know? Yeah. It's like the walls are dark and it just has this vibe. And they're making, the bartenders are making a signature cocktail, which includes a smoked cinnamon old fashioned.
0: Okay.
1: Old fashioned. So they're taking cinnamon sticks and lighting them to create the smoke. And I happen to be just enthralled with it. So I'm taking video of like what they're doing, and I'm showing to Ben. I'm saying, turning behind because Ben's right behind me, and I said, do you see what they're doing? He said, yeah, he's really into it. And so I'm taking the video, taking a couple photos, and I hear him say to me what I thought was, do you see the aromatic, like the aromatics, like
3: from the cinnamon,
1: right? Like mm-hmm. that's, and I said, what did you say? He goes, did you see the aerobatic back there?
0: Aerobatic.
1: Like, aerobatic.
0: Is it, you're hanging out with Jason.
1: I said, what did you say? And he goes, aerobatic. And I said, I thought you said aromatics. And I was like, yes, I see the aromatics. I'm telling you that I'm taking a photo of it, right?
0: Yeah.
1: And so I'm like, why is he asking me this? Yes, yeah. He knows. But then he goes, did you see the aerobatic?
2: Aerobatic.
1: And I was like, what is an aerobatic? I don't even know what that is. Well, on the other side of the Siren bar, I thought it was a mirror. It was not a mirror. It's like the bar is a circle. Mm-hmm. And so we're looking through to other people who are not us because it's not a mirror. There's a whole bunch of other people. Okay. And right behind is a woman doing acrobatics.
0: An acrobat.
2: Yes.
0: Aerobat.
1: Like aerial acrobatics.
0: Right. Yeah.
1: And he called it an aerobatic.
2: Oh my God.
0: Dang, like, Ben.
1: What?
2: Ben.
0: What's going on, dude?
1: I said an aerobatic.
3: Isn't aerobatic correct?
0: No, it's
1: aerial
0: acrobat.
1: Acrobat. Aerial.
3: Aerial.
2: She's probably doing aerobics closer.
1: Could be. Yeah. Because she's in a ring. Yeah.
0: Like an acrobat.
2: But there's 100% chance it's not aerobatic.
1: Aerobatic. And the guy, there's this guy who, because we're all kind of like standing at the bar, you know, waiting, and we're just all enthralled, taking it all in. And the dude behind, like right beside us goes, man, I knew what you meant.
0: I've always said.
2: My guy.
0: Communication. If they know what you mean. All right, you're fine.
2: Yes.
1: But in that case, it was like three different things that were going on.
0: Right.
1: I thought aromatic. Ben was thinking acrobat, but he said aerobatic. And then the dude beside us was like, these idiots.
0: Yeah. Who invited them?
3: Aerobatic.
1: He said aerobatic, but he meant
0: acrobat.
3: Oh, acrobat.
1: Yeah.
2: Yes.
0: Jason's like, what's wrong with that?
3: I thought aerobatics is correct.
1: I mean, I don't think so.
2: Aerobics?
1: And he was like, yeah, you know, like arrow, for air, up in the air. And I said, yeah, I get what you're saying.
0: Did he later he was like, you're right?
1: No. Oh, yeah. In the moment, he was like, you're right.
0: Oh, shoot.
1: Yeah.
0: I'm an acrobat.
1: That's what I meant.
3: He left off the yes, because aerobatics is the practice of flying intentional, precise maneuvers at unusual altitudes.
1: In a plane?
3: Yes.
0: Yeah.
1: Oh, okay. This woman is
2: in
1: a ring.
2: This woman was in a ring.
1: Yeah.
2: And inside a restaurant.
0: She's an acrobat.
1: Right.
0: Which is also a weird word, acrobat.
1: But acrobat,
0: But
3: I see.
0: Yeah.
3: Well, maybe you're thinking about going on a trip. Yeah. And it was a plane.
1: Maybe. Even, no. Even Ben was like, that's what I meant.
3: Did you feel better about yourself?
0: Look at those aerobatics.
2: No, you get it.
1: I thought he said aromatics.
0: You know, like the circus, aerobats.
1: Yeah, and I was angry that he wasn't paying attention because I thought he was like really into the fact that they were lighting the cinnamon on, right. You know what I mean? Mm-hmm. I was like, yeah, he's into this like I am too. And so I thought aromatic. And he was like, no, the aerobatics.
3: What were they doing?
1: So lighting the cinnamon stick.
3: Right, but was there any other?
2: What was the aerobatic up to?
1: Yes. Oh, what was that? The aerobatic? Doing?
2: Yes.
1: Oh, I have video of that too. She was in this ring and she was flipping upside down and it was insane.
0: Aerobats do,
1: yeah,
0: obviously.
1: You know, like whatever you would do in the ring. She was, Matt, what was she doing?
2: She was like just contorting her body to like fit in the ring different ways. Katie and I posed for a picture and Ben was taking it, and the whole time he was taking the picture, he was staring at her.
1: He
2: was waiting for her to turn at the exact right moment. It didn't matter what Katie and I were doing. He wanted to make sure she was in the exact position she needed to be for a good photo.
1: So you
0: I've seen
1: see.
0: That before, and it's really cool to see.
2: Oh,
0: like,
2: yeah.
0: In the same room. Not like, I'm not talking about like at the circuit. I mean like right in the same, like a smaller.
2: She was literally performing in a spot that right below her were seats that people could have been chilling in.
1: Yeah.
0: That's cool.
1: Yeah.
2: Which was cool.
1: And the way the siren, they had a real life mermaid.
3: Wow.
1: They had a mermaid that was sitting there too.
3: That looks nice, this place.
1: Yes.
2: Yeah.
1: And it made you feel like you were underwater. Like the that the lights were. Mm-hmm. And it was just.
2: Because one half of the bar was lit. Well, and the other side was a little more dim, and I think that was supposed to signal like going underwater.
0: I like that a lot.
2: Yeah, it was really cool.
3: Wow. That is unbelievable.
1: Mm-hmm. And Jason, you would have loved it because the Umbo, the really nice restaurant, had all of these oysters set up.
3: Oh my gosh.
1: On ice, and then it was like you could choose as many oysters as you wanted, and they had all of the accoutrement.
3: Oh my gosh, I would have damn you.
2: I'm
3: Everly.
2: Not usually a big fan of seafood, but I had the mahi from that spot. Holy smokes.
1: Yeah.
2: Shit.
1: It was very good. They had these little tuna, like spicy tuna in a little herb.
3: Did you try all of it?
1: Oh,
0: I think it's pronounced Tina.
1: The Tina.
0: That's
1: the spicy
0: Ben
1: Tina.
0: Said spicy Tina.
1: The Tina.
0: Yeah.
1: It had edible gold on it.
0: Whoa.
1: I mean, we were fancy.
0: Oh, I can't get child care, and I guess you were at a dance recital or soccer?
1: It's okay. Matt and I held it down.
3: Soccer while Katie's eating her oysters.
2: Well, Katie was definitely doing like the fancy stuff. I was in the arcade.
1: I went to the arcade,
2: they
1: too.
2: They had a really cool... Well, I started in the arcade and then went upstairs and saw the fancy stuff. And before we left, I looked at my wife and I said, should we go back to the arcade for a few moments? We've got a lot of tokens that we can use.

0: Jared and Katie in the morning, waking up Eastern North Carolina on Bob 93.3.
1: Jared was the talk of his church, or his church's sacrament meeting, and you say that in the moment you felt it. You knew.
0: No, I knew when it was this thing occurred and the alignment of all things came together. That
2: can you explain what the sacrifice meeting is?
1: Sacrament. Sacrament.
0: Whatever it's called. It's the first, just the first meeting where they have the speakers. The one y'all came to.
2: Oh, mm-hmm.
0: Where you partake of the sacrament or communion. Some other churches call it communion. Mm-hmm. And so they call it sacrament meeting because the most important part of the meeting is the sacrament, because you're renewing your baptismal covenant.
2: Were we there for that?
0: Yeah.
1: Yes.
0: So they passed, remember, the water and the bread?
1: And you didn't know if you should
0: Yeah. And then, and then after that, they have the speakers and stuff. Yeah. And so yesterday, or at the sacrament meeting, it was the primary program. Primary is for kids between the ages of 4 and 11.
1: Okay.
0: And so they, after sacrament, they go to their individual classes and they learn based on their age.
1: Yeah.
0: And then, and then after that, they have the speakers and stuff. Yeah.

0: in front of my entire church. I was 4 or 5. So you kind of get used to like being in front of people anyway. And so they'll have like one line, like, I pray with my mommy and it makes me happy or whatever.
1: Uh-huh.
0: And so Ezra is 6. And so he had his little line he was prepared for. And they're all sitting up on the stand, the front with everybody, you know, the kids and all the parents are back. And even the leaders are sitting back in the, with the congregation. It's all about the kids and the teachers up there. With that being said, I was supposed to pick up Ezra because it was Kelly's weekend, his mom's weekend,
1: uh-huh,
0: to go. And at the last minute, she was like, I'm going to come. I'm like, good. I think you should be there. You know, I invited her to come. Mm-hmm. And the last minute, she's like, Ezra wanted me to go. And I said, absolutely. And so when I get there, I'm sitting behind Heather, my first wife. And then 2 rows behind me is, mm-hmm, Kelly with Ezra.
1: Huh.
0: And before it started, I was talking, like, Kelly had a question. I went to her, and I was like, hey, Ezra. Da, da, da. I'm like, yeah. Like, oh, yeah. Oh, yeah, he's going to do great. Oh, he looks so cute. And, you know, there's people that know her. We're all, like, talking. Like, oh, hey, how's it going? And I go back to Heather, and Heather's like, oh, by the way, Ava's coming with one of her friends. They're coming to see Ezra. And then at one point, Heather and Kelly are talking.
1: Oh.
0: After church and stuff. And I was getting text messages from people, and they're like, hey, you're outnumbered today.
2: Uh-huh. You're outnumbered today.
1: This is exactly what we thought it was all about.
2: Polygamy
1: is
2: back.
1: There
2: baby.
1: It is. Look at that.
0: Yeah.
1: Like they're doing this in secret, aren't they?
0: And then I'm like filming it, even though they're not supposed to be filming out Ezra's part and texting it to Kelly. And then Heather's like, Heather's been like really into like the stuff that Ezra does because it's Ava and Eli's brother.
1: Yeah. And also it probably brings back a lot of memories.
0: It does.
1: Yeah.
0: And so that's been nice to see. But then afterwards, it was like me, Kelly, and Heather are all standing there just talking. With Ezra.
1: What do you guys talk about?
0: Well,
1: I mean, just like
0: Heather, Heather, to her credit, was like, Ezra, you did. So, she went up to Kelly,
1: uh-huh,
0: and me because Ezra came down and we gave him a hug and all the stuff. He said, you did so good. You were so cute. You know, just went on about the different things about it. And then Kelly was like, oh, yeah, you did a good job. He was so nervous. And then, you know, it's kind of like that type of small talk.
1: Yeah.
0: And I'm like,
1: what are you this the whole time?
0: Like,
1: thinking,
0: either one
1: like,
0: of y'all, and either one of y'all regret your decision here? Look, I'm right here.
3: Do you have any past girls that you've dated that go to your church?
0: No, I did say to my friend Mike. He texted me. He was the first one texting me. He goes, you're outnumbered today. I said, I invited Anna and Stephanie, but they couldn't make it. that would have been the ultimate because that'd be the 4 people I've been in a relationship since I was 22 years old.
1: Uh-huh.
0: If they all could have been there, that would have been something.
1: It'd be fun.
0: Yeah,
1: a good time.
0: Yeah.
3: Wow.
0: So, no, luckily, and I thought it would be the case, everyone got along really well.
1: Well, that's good. You're in the Lord's house.
0: The Lord's house.
1: So.
0: We're there for Ezra. It was all about Ezra and the kids, but, you know, supporting him. And so it wasn't any, you know, sometimes you, Jason, I think you said you experienced this like with your parents or stuff, even being divorced. If they're in the same room, everyone's acting weird.
1: Oh, sure.
3: Oh, my
0: or no,
3: gosh.
0: You can't. No, I'm going to be on the other side, mm-hmm, of the chapel and don't come talk to me. No, it was like we're all there. Just be cool.
1: Mm-hmm.
0: I mean, no, it didn't even have to be said. It just was, which I appreciate.
1: Yeah, because it can go squirrely quick.
0: Yeah. And then it's not about, mm-hmm, Ezra. It's not about the kids. It turns into, it's about the adults. But yeah, no. So when I was sitting behind Heather, which I don't normally do. I mean, sometimes I do because Ava and Eli, because it was her week with them. So they're always right there, and we're like catching up and stuff. So I just sit, like, kind of in the pew behind them.
1: Mm-hmm.
0: And then when I have the kids, sometimes we are a little bit further back because Ezra's like moving a lot. But yeah. So I end up sitting back there, and I looked over, and Kelly's like 2 rows behind. I'm like, this is very, very interesting.
1: One big happy family.
0: And I know if I was, and let's say I'd never been divorced before, and I saw this, I'm like, ooh.
1: Of course you would.
2: Ooh, what's about to happen?
1: You'd be the ringleader.
0: I'm like, do you see this? But on the group me text, uh-huh, the LDS group me text.
1: You'd be taking photos.
0: Yeah. Like, look who's here. Oh, they're, mm-hmm, all here. But anyway, it went well. I'm happy about it. Everyone was very gracious in being, as co-parents should be, about the kids.
1: And Jared's like, please, can we just continue to be like this? Please, please,
0: yeah,
1: please,
0: please, please, please, please,
1: please,
0: please, please, please, please, please, please, please. So, you know, I think it's good feelings, and I think it's a reminder, you know, it's about the kids just in general. I think that makes it a big difference.
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5: 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We're going to find out if the second time's a charm. 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
1: Time for Jared and Katie's quick draw game. We play once a week because there's just too many fights otherwise. And so the way the game works is we'll have a series of questions, and Katie is taking on Matt. Matt's the reigning champion. And we'll say questions like, this is one I always use, name a brand of TV that starts with the letter S.
0: Samsung. Oh.
1: I heard Katie first because I'm anti-Matt right now. No, but like that would go then to go to the judges. But the new thing we're doing, you used to have three judges. It'll be one judge.
0: Mm-hmm.
1: And I think today's judge will be Jason Goodman.
2: Oh, yes.
1: Yeah. Why? And so he will decide ultimately, and the first of four is the winner. The cool thing is Katie and Matt are going to be playing for two different people. Richard, who do you want to play for you, Matt or Katie?
3: Matt.
1: Okay.
0: He is the reigning champion.
1: It's probably
0: a smart move.
1: Kind of makes sense.
0: Mm-hmm.
1: And so, by default, Francesca?
4: Yes.
1: And you have Katie.
0: Okay, Fran. Here we go.
4: Perfect.
1: All right. Hold on one second.
4: I believe in you. Mm.
0: I wouldn't, Fran, but okay.
1: I would not. All right. You guys ready?
5: Sure.
0: Yeah.
1: Jason, you ready as the judge?
6: Absolutely.
0: Okay. Put your listening ears on.
1: All right. Name a type of fish that starts with the letter B.
5: Barracuda.
1: One, two. Very good, Katie.
6: I go with
1: That is a very good fish.
0: What's another one?
5: The delicious
6: Bass.
1: Bass.
0: Oh, bass.
5: Blowfish.
1: Okay. And yeah. In this area, bass would have beat barracuda.
0: That's true. I was trying to think of ones that I would want to eat.
5: Bumblebee tuna.
0: That would not count. Okay.
1: All right, it's one to nothing, Matt.
0: Off to a great start.
1: Yes. Name something you would find. I'm putting my hand over the mic so you can't see my mouth. Name something you would find at a pharmacy starting with the letter A.
5: Advil.
0: Aspirin.
1: One, two. Jason?
6: I would say, since he was first, Advil.
1: Okay.
6: Mm-hmm. Matt.
0: At least I got one in.
6: 2-0.
5: Said that a time or two.
1: All right. Boy. 2-0.
0: Okay.
1: Here we go. Question number three. Name a cartoon character whose name starts with the letter D.
5: Donald Duck.
1: One.
0: I can't.
1: Two.
0: I don't know. Daisy Duck.
6: Matt is like a fan of Disney World. He's going to get that right away.
5: Yeah.
1: Yeah.
6: 3-0.
0: This is hard.
1: Okay. Yeah. And for showing off, Matt, we should take a point away. You did a double D. Not
5: cool. Excuse me.
1: Yeah. All right. Question number four. Katie has to get the next four right.
0: Uh-huh.
1: Name something red starting with the letter S.
5: Santa.
1: One. Two.
0: A stop sign.
1: Well, last I checked, Santa was white. No. Yeah, red is that works.
0: Okay.
5: He's got rosy red cheeks.
1: Yeah. No, that works. No, Santa. Yeah. When I think red, I think Santa.
0: That was a total blowout. Yeah. Thank you, Matt.
5: That was
1: really close.
0: The good news is, Matt, you get to play again next week.
5: That's why I'm so stoked.
6: Is it Jared you play?
1: No, yes. Jason. No,
6: he beat me.
1: I know.
5: Yeah, but I've already everybody's played now, so we're back to the beginning.
6: Okay,
5: so
6: you beat everybody?
0: Yes.
5: Yeah.
0: He's really good at it.
1: Remember when I said at some point they might have to have like a pause, like he takes a week off for playing.
0: Yep.
6: And then a winner of us gets to play him again.
1: Mm-hmm. Right. Right. Yeah.
6: He's going to have the belt.
1: But until now, let's see how many in a row we can win.
6: He's better than he was last time.
0: I know.
5: Yeah. I'll be real with you. My motivation right now is to not have to write the questions.
0: Okay.
5: If I keep winning, I don't have to write questions.
1: Mm-hmm. All right.
5: That's my thought process.
1: Well, there you go.
0: Sorry, Franny.
1: Yeah. Well, it happens.
0: Sorry.
1: So next week, Jason will play Matt.
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1: So whatever the prize is, you want to pick Matt.
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1: If you want to win, you want to pick Matt. 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

0: It's Jared and Katie in the Morning on Bob 93.3.
1: Well, there's a fan of Ella Langley. He's tried before to get her attention. Katie, you said he did what now?
0: Well, he was yelling at her through like a brick wall into a parking garage. Mm-hmm. And he's like, hey, how many likes to get you to go out with me? And Ella Langley looks up and she goes, not enough likes in the world. And then moved on. And he was like, I'm not going to let that stop me. Don't be silly.
1: So he, this is the fan. He bought an outrageous amount of flowers.
2: Ella, you said there's no amount of likes in the world that can get me to take you on a date. I hope this amount of flowers is enough. And if not, please let me come to a concert. Let me just give you a hug. I'm an Ella fella forever. I love you.
1: He's getting his likes.
0: He certainly is. And no word if Ella Langley has seen it. She's got a new boyfriend,
3: yes,
0: who happens to look just like her old boyfriend, Riley Green. Yeah, his name is Tucker Wetmore.
1: Oh, I saw
0: him. He's very attractive, but he looks just like Riley Green. And people are like, no, she should be with Riley anyway. I'm like, well, she's not.
1: She's not, right.
0: She's with Tucker. And people are, obviously, she like broke Mariah Carey's record, you know, but big deal when you're dating a very hot, attractive human.
1: Right.
0: He's so cute.
1: Oh, I have to look at him again, because when I saw him at first, I was like, he looks like a generic bro country guy. But maybe I looked at the wrong guy.
0: No, I can see that. But he is still attractive.
1: Yeah. Oh, this guy. Yeah, he put a cart full of flowers.
3: I don't know if he's attractive.
0: Are we talking? I'm talking about Ella Langley's boyfriend.
1: Say his name again.
3: Tucker Wetmore.
1: God, that name has to be fake.
0: The thing is, I don't think it is, because why would you pick it?
1: I can see it. It's the mustache threw me off at first.
3: Yeah, that's what it is.
1: No, yeah, he's very attractive.
0: Mm-hmm.
3: Is he?
0: Yes.
1: Oh, yeah.
3: I can't tell sometimes.
0: Oh, yeah. Oh, Jason.
3: I can tell, like, Nick Jonas.
1: Look at the shirtless one.
0: Of all the people, Nick Jonas?
3: I don't go for him. I'm just...
4: I'm just going to bring him up.
0: People, I think I'm hot guy. Nick Jonas.
3: No, it's just coming in my scroll when I looked up Ella Langley's boyfriend, all these other celebrities.
0: Oh.
3: And I'm looking at the guy.
0: I thought that was just like your go-to. No. I mean, I know Nick Jonas is attractive.
1: Which I've never heard you say before. It's hilarious.
3: Well, I just happened to see him. I can say, okay, I can see him.
1: No, Tucker Wetmore, Jason. Just like when you Google anyone, you got to put bikini.
0: Yeah, bikini.
1: or bathing suit.
3: Uh-huh. That makes a big difference.
1: He's shirtless right here. He has a chain with a cross on it.
0: Jason. Oh, Jason's going to love him.
3: Oh, he has some muscles too, doesn't
1: he? Yeah.
0: Yeah. All of a sudden, you guys are going to be Tucker Wetmore fans.
1: This is the picture I saw, Katie, at first, where I was like, I don't know.
0: Which one?
1: It's like a side-by-side of them. He has like the 10-gallon hat on.
3: Yeah, that's the one I'm talking about right there.
1: That picture, he looks a little scary to me.
0: I don't know which one you're talking about.
1: Every other picture, you can't see it from my computer.
0: Is it the one that's posted on our social media?
1: It may be.
0: I did the side-by-side.
1: Yeah, and he has a brown shirt on and the 10-gallon hat.
0: One. Yeah, no, that's not the same one.
1: Yeah, I mean, he has like the biggest, and he looks kind of scary. But then the rest of the pictures, he does not.
0: Yeah.
1: Okay.
3: Yeah, he's definitely cut and muscular. I thought you liked the dad bod look, Katie.
0: I think this guy is very attractive. I'm not dating him.
3: You just said he was very, very hot.
0: He is. Okay. I can tell when a guy and a girl are very attractive.
3: But you
0: attractive.
3: Said specifically you weren't turned on by the muscles. You're more into the dad bod.
0: Well, yeah. I mean, I am, but also I am not really looking at his body. I'm looking at his face. Oh, most of the photos I have seen have been just of him in a hat and in his face. Okay. Most of the photos.
1: Jason, you've seen Ella Langley before fame?
3: No. Should I look that up?
1: Here, look right here. You can look it up if you want, but... Right here, the blue shirt.
3: There's no way in hell.
1: Yeah.
0: What about
3: is that
0: what?
3: Really?
1: Yep.
3: If that's the case,
1: money.
3: Women, pay attention.
0: Yeah, people say you're not ugly, you just don't have money.
1: Yeah.
3: No, it's not just
1: poor.
3: Money. Look, if you change your hair, your hairstyle's a big one. Your makeup's a big one. How you dress is a big one. Skin tone.
4: And usually you can afford those things with money.
0: With money, yeah.
3: Your hair.
0: She's
3: you
0: got
3: can
0: a
3: do
0: whole
3: up your hair.
0: No, but she's got a whole stylist, a whole team who's.
3: She looks
0: her.
3: Like she's in prison, like a prison mugshot.
0: That's rude.
3: It does.
1: No,
3: that's
1: Jason,
3: rude.
1: She looks like a hostage. Get her right.
3: I'm not saying it's rude. She looks really good now. That's my point. Just like the girl said, your face looks different.
0: Because she's got money now.
1: We
3: you
1: all
3: can
1: would
3: do
1: look better
3: your
1: with money.
3: Hair straight with a flat iron.
0: That's what you like.
3: Yes.
0: You like straight hair with a flat iron.
3: I think most guys do.
0: I don't know that to be true.
3: You straight? Fly iron your hair?
0: Nope.
3: Probably. Oh, you're lucky.
1: I don't mind either way, but I think straight. I do prefer straight. I don't know. It doesn't matter.
0: It does, you know.
3: I don't like Ella Langley's bangs, though, just for the record, but go ahead.
0: Okay.
1: I'm not a fan of the bangs either, but it looks like she's maybe had a nose job and at least major lip filler. She looks great. Look at her before, Katie.
0: I see her.
1: Yeah, she just looks like a normal person.
0: I don't think she looks like a prisoner in a hostage situation, no. As Jason said.
1: No, I think,
0: she, I think that's ridiculous.
1: No, the hostage thing was a joke. But I was thinking somebody that you just see like at Walmart or Target, just a normal person.
4: Mm-hmm. Yeah.
3: All right.
1: The money glows you up.
3: I just typed in Ella Langley bikini, and she has a nice body.
0: This is...
3: Yeah, she does. She has a good butt. Mm-hmm. I'm telling you right now, she would have had that butt still. I don't think that's a butt implant.
1: She would have had that butt still.
3: It's just a face looks a lot different. What?
0: Nothing.
3: What's wrong with you? I'm saying she looks good.
0: Just going down the sewer. It's fine.
1: Well, we just looked at Tucker Wetmore with his shirt off.
0: I didn't ask you to do that.
5: I didn't ask
0: there was
5: either.
0: At no it, point it came, where came I up. Said, please Google him with his shirt off. At
1: I didn't
0: no
1: Google,
0: point did I,
1: didn't
0: I
1: Google
0: say that.
1: His shirt off. It just came up.
0: I posted a side-by-side on our social media that I thought maybe you all had already seen.
1: I got you.
4: Yes. Then speaking
0: you
4: of
0: guys.
4: Coming up, Jason looked up Nick Jonas.
0: Yes. Yeah.
1: He got a boner for Jonah.
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9: 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The Panthers sit at 1-2. They're coming off a loss to Cleveland, where quarterback Bryce Young took a cleat to the leg, but is expected to play. Pro Bowl corner J.C. Horn is out indefinitely with a quad injury. Corner Mike Jackson listed as questionable with a groin injury. The Panthers are a 3.5-point home underdog, -108 against the spread. The Lions -3.5, -112. Detroit -185 on the money line. Carolina +154, and the over-under is 50.5. I'm Tony Desiri, Bob 93.3.
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1: I love Snoop Dogg. I love him. But it's not the delivery. I just think it's the jokes. The jokes that were written for him, I don't even call them jokes.
0: They weren't good.
2: It wouldn't be a Snoop Dogg party if I didn't provide some of that special, sticky, icky, icky.
0: They're trying too hard.
2: Hold on, hold on. That's for every winner here tonight. Just the winners, though. Just the winners. But everybody else, look under your seat. There should be nothing there. But before we get this show started,
0: to be fair, we've done that joke before. I think Katie and I were hosting an event one time, like, and special thing, the budget was huge this year. Look under your seat. And they're like, oh, wait, no.
1: Never mind.
0: There's nothing.
1: But, okay, yes, to be fair, but we are radio DJs. And he's Snoop Dogg.
0: Right, and we did that on the fly. We didn't. There's no rehearsal. There's no writers.
1: Nuh-uh.
2: These nuts.
0: He seriously did not knock
2: like that.
0: These nuts.
2: All right, let's get this party cracking.
0: It was bad. I felt embarrassed for him.
1: Yeah.
0: And I think Snoop's cool.
1: He's great.
0: That's why they have him do stuff. But he came out and you're just like, ugh.
1: I think he's better when he just is himself.
0: Yes, agreed.
1: You know, that's why we fell in love with him during the Olympics, because he was just, I mean, we already loved him, but we really heard what a great he does great commentary. And I know it's an award show and you got to stick to, you know, timing and stuff, but the jokes just didn't work. I don't know.
3: What about with Martha Stewart? Do you think he's likable?
1: Yes, that's absolutely.
3: That's not scripted, I don't think.
1: Mm-mm. I love him with Martha.
0: Yeah. No, he did great with that. And here's Taylor Swift. She dedicated one of her awards to... Well, you'll hear.
4: Lastly, but most importantly, I want to thank and dedicate this award to one person without whom this wouldn't be happening. And that person is the ultimate showgirl, Dolly Parton.
0: That was cool.
4: Every single song that she wrote, her storytelling was so vivid and so rich. It was like listening to her songs. It's like watching the best music video you have ever seen in your life every single time. Everything that happened in her life or her career, she channeled back into love and gratitude and appreciation for her fans. I am lucky I got to be one of them, and I will always be one of them.
3: I am so glad she didn't say Travis Kelce. I was going to cringe so bad. I was going to be like, I'm never listening to any of her music again.
1: I think people definitely thought this is, okay, she's gearing up. It's going to be Travis Kelce. And then when she said Dolly, I was like, oh, thank God.
0: Yeah. What if she did?
1: Oh, thank God.
0: I mean, awesome if she did, though. Yeah, I mean, are you bitter because the Chiefs are back and the Patriots look like trash?
3: They did. I am not bitter. It's just, it's always
0: too much.
3: Everything is Travis Kelce. Everything is like, if any other person did this, it would be so cringy. If
0: if she's on our morning show, we would dog her in the morning.
1: Yeah.
0: We'd be like, oh, really? Another, you're pointing at your ring? Okay, whatever. Yeah, that's how we do.
3: Better stop it. I mean, seriously.
0: I did tell Katie that, and we don't have a clip of it. Is it, you said it was Ray?
1: Ray.
0: Like that song, Where the Hell's My Husband?
3: Yeah.
0: She sang live. She definitely sang live. You could tell. She has an incredible voice. Like, way, I mean, so powerful that I was like, I need to see her, like, do the national anthem or something at the Super Bowl.
1: Really?
0: I mean,
1: she already has.
0: She is, like, so.
3: You don't have that audio?
0: Not of that one, because when they get the audio for it, it was of the hook. She did, like a 60-second intro to it where she was, like, just showing off her vocal range before she got into, like, the real song. I was like, I'll get it for another day, but she is so talented. I didn't know she was that talented.
1: She sang God Save the Queen because, you know, she's British, but that was back in 2022.
0: Okay, but I was just like, you know, because, you know, some pop stars, they're maybe not the best singers, but they're performers, you know, they might be okay. She can sing, so that was nice to see. But anyway, get up
5: the right way. This is Jared and Katie in the morning.

0: This is Bob 93.3, and you're listening to Jared and Katie in the Morning.
1: Madonna performed at the VMAs, and here's a fun fact for you. She performed at the very first VMAs, which was 42 years ago.
2: That's crazy. Wow.
1: It debuted in 1984, and then Madonna performed then. She did like a virgin, and then she performed just now at the VMAs, and she's 68 years old, and I think the woman killed it. I think she absolutely killed it.
0: Oh, yeah. And she won Artist of the Year, too, right?
1: Yes.
3: First of all,
0: here's her speech from that.
3: I would like to thank my fingers because I can always count on them.
0: Oh, my gosh.
1: Whoever wrote the jokes should be fired.
0: Yeah.
3: Most of you were probably not born, but I performed at the first MTV Awards 43 years ago. And one of my stilettos fell off, and I dove onto the stage to try to like make myself look cute and sexy and like I meant to do it, and my dress went up and my butt cheek was hanging out, and in those days butt cheeks were not hanging out, I just want to remind you. And I went backstage feeling really proud of myself, and my manager told me that my career was over. I spent the last year and a half finding myself, believing in myself, and really making the music that I wanted to make.
0: No, I mean, she like worked it for like 10 minutes. If you watch it, Katie,
1: yeah,
0: it looks like she's wearing a diaper.
1: Well, she's definitely
0: wearing something odd.
1: Yeah, it's a like hot pants.
0: Padding underneath, though.
1: Yeah, hot pants. And I only focus on her legs. I'm like, how is that even possible? Her legs look insane.
0: Oh, no. I mean,
4: she looks like she got plastic surgery in the face, though.
1: Oh, she definitely has.
0: No, that's all natural, of course.
1: She definitely has had a ton of work.
0: No set, yeah.
1: You know what I noticed during the speech? Because I don't hear Madonna talk very often. Mm-hmm. Where did her British accent go?
0: It's gone, right?
1: Gone. Yeah, completely.
0: For a while, she had it, right?
1: Uh-huh. She did. Remember that?
5: Yeah.
1: She's
5: been back now.
1: She was working on herself.
0: Yeah, that's right. She's like, oh, I'm not going to do that dumb thing.
1: She found it.
0: No,
1: that's,
0: I mean,
1: sure.
0: The opening thing was like 10 minutes, and they cut to Bruno. It was a little too long, but she was working it the whole time.
1: Yeah.
0: Oh, my God, I'd be tired just standing up there for 10 minutes.

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0: damn yourself.
1: Not gonna lie, I may or may not be having a dance party in the studio right now, because that was my jam back in the day. I rose in for Austin. It's All the Hits, Bob 93.3 with Bruno Mars.
2: For just a chance.
1: 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I rose in for Austin. It's All the

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1: Short for Samantha?
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93.3, I'm Rose. I noticed that Toy Story 5 is streaming now on Disney Plus. I have not seen it yet because I'm worried it's going to be sad. I didn't watch the fourth one because the third one traumatized me that badly. So please, let me know if I should watch them. It's

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1: 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Bob! 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

0: Hey, it's Jared from Jared and Katie in the Morning. Join us tomorrow morning around 8:20. I should stop driving. 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

Somber and I have one thing in common. 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He does not like being called famous. And once Taylor Swift name dropped him on the radio, and he thought it was AI. It's my

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14: They say the holy water's watered down, and this town's lost its faith. 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Oh my, my, oh my, my love. 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

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Got some Tame Impala on for Chelsea in Winterville.

I'm Rose, in for Austin this week. 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

0: 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They got like cool stuff. 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
0: Okay.
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Zara Larsson says her dream is to headline Coachella. 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

media knows when I'm hungry. Just saw an ad for chicken tenders with a Dr. Pepper dry rub. I don't know where this is at, but I've definitely got to go check it out. 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

I got drive, I don't need a car. Money really all that we fiending for. 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I'm a demon lord. Fall off what? I ain't seen the horse. Call your bluff, better cite the source. Fame is something that I need no more.

Sabrina Carpenter on All the Hits, Bob 93.3. She's getting back into the acting game. They just announced the other day she is going to play Ginger Rogers in a Fred Astaire biopic, which I'm very excited to see because I think she's going to do a fantastic.

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0: 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Join us tomorrow morning around 8:20. I should stop driving. 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

This is Bob 93.3, your home for Jared and Katie in the morning. Gina here. Hope your Tuesday afternoon's going great. I don't know about you, but I was loving those fall-like temps that we were enjoying, right? Now it's going to get warm again. Those warmer temperatures are going to lead to some late-week rain chances.

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Another session of Afternoon Therapy is coming up right around 3:15, 3:20 on Bob 93.3. All the hits. Right now it's trending. Her name is Meek. Fabulous. I just got

0: 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Suzanne in Greenville, what's going on? How can we help?
1: I'm pretty irritated with my husband right now.
0: Uh-oh.
1: Because he wants us to financially support his mom.
0: Mm-hmm.
1: She just reached retirement age and quit her job, but she lives alone and basically has no savings.
0: Oh, no.
1: Her husband passed away and didn't really leave her much money. So, you know, I feel bad for her. I really do. But I don't think it's automatically our responsibility to support another adult financially.
0: Ew, that's kind of a sticky situation because you can feel for her while you're also worrying about, you know, what helping her is going to mean for your family and your own finances.
1: Exactly. And don't get me wrong, we're doing okay financially, but we're not like swimming in money by any means. So I'm worried if my husband starts cutting a check every month, that's going to come out of our retirement or the kids' college savings.
0: Right.
1: But apparently he's already told her we'll help her at least somewhat. So now I feel like he's made a promise before we even agreed on what we

0: can afford.
1: All right, Suzanne, we're going to try to get some great advice for you in today's session of Afternoon Therapy. 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

Bob 93.3's Jared and Katie in the Morning want to know, when is the earliest acceptable time to put up those Halloween decorations? That's tomorrow morning around 7:35.

Oh, I don't know how you're going to feel about this. Apparently, 1980s hairstyles are officially back for the fall, based on styles by Madonna, Cindy Crawford, Julia Roberts, and Princess Diana. I'm getting my hair styled Friday. I don't think I'm doing that. She likes

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It's going to be in New Bern, Saturday, October 17th, Union Point Park. 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

They say the holy water's watered down, and this town's lost its

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1: Jimmy Fallon jokes about an unfortunate Delta Airlines mishap.
2: Well, get this. A Delta flight was forced to turn around and make an emergency landing due to an unusual smell on board. Southwest heard and was like, see, this is why all of our plane windows roll down.
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3: We can fix him?
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4: Yeah.
1: A TikToker celebrates National Coffee Day with a caffeine-fueled mom joke.
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9: 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And somebody goes, I don't know how you do it. 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

So I posted a couple of days ago, maybe it was yesterday, on the Bob93.3 Facebook. There's three barbecue restaurants that are in the running in USA Today's Best Barbecue in the Nation. Okay? Three of them right here in North Carolina. So I posted, you know, who do you think has the best barbecue? We're up to like over 100.

It's Carolina's number one hit music station, Bob 93.3. What's up, I'm Zach. It's Tuesday. There's nothing special about Tuesday, is there? I don't think so. Except that it's National Coffee Day. Get a deal on your coffee this morning. I didn't have a coffee today. I didn't feel great this morning, so I

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Well, Jared and Katie in the morning want to know, when is the earliest acceptable time to put up Halloween decorations? They're going to talk about it tomorrow morning around 7:35. It's Jared and Katie in the morning on Bob 93.3.

Looking for clear skies. Tonight will drop down to about 68. Tomorrow, patchy fog in the morning. Otherwise, we'll see sunshine tomorrow. 83, the high for your Wednesday. Somber now. My body isn't ready. 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

All the hits, Bob 93.3. I am Zach. Today's National Coffee Day. They did a report on the best coffee cities in America. I'll tell you the top 10-ish coming up in just a couple of minutes on Bob 93.3.

America. Number one is Orlando. Portland, Oregon, number two, followed by Miami, Long Beach, California, Seattle, Tampa, San Francisco, Oakland, Pittsburgh, and Austin, Texas. It's Bob 93.3. Just when

0: Hey, it's Jared from Jared and Katie in the Morning. Join us tomorrow morning around 8:20. I should stop driving. You guys already know that. But something happened after I got my car washed that even the guy who saw it happen was like, how did that happen? Again, that's around 8:20 on Bob 93.3.
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